brand new Jack White dollar bill here on Planet Jill at 99X. He's playing two shows at the Roxy in November, November 20th and 21st. Evan Hohner, former diver, now musician. This is his latest Say Anything on the Planet.

We don't own Planet Jill. We belong to it. 99X.

Rocapara. That's who that is. Crying on Vacation's the name of the new single from him here on Planet Jill at 99X. I have the latest from They Might Be Giants. Their latest album is called The World Is to Dig, and this is brand new. Get Down on the Planet.

0: debut single from The Rose Hips. They're out of Los Angeles, California. It's called Spacey. Perfect, right? For Planet Jill here on 99X. I got your tickets right now and every night this week on the planet to see Biba Doobie. She's coming to the Gas South Arena October 14th. 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

Intelligent Guy, that is the latest from Butthole Surfers here on Planet Jill at 99X. London band Rat Boy from their fourth album, Crash, it's Sick of It on the Planet.

New album's called Thrasher, coming out August 21st. That is Brandon Flowers of The Killers. And the new one is called Plans here on Planet Jill on 99X. I used to love the original version of this next song. It was probably best known as the theme song from the TV show House, but it is a song originally performed by Massive Attack, now being covered by Deep Sea Diver. It's Teardrop

0: From the Lend Me Your Ear EP, that is the latest from Hooked Like Helen, New Fixation on Planet Jill at 99X. 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
17: A better life with Dr. Sanjay Gupta.
18: Back in 2019, I made a documentary for HBO called One Nation Under Stress. And what was true then is still true now. Money and financial problems are consistently ranked as the number one cause of stress in the United States. And a brand new study out of the Mayo Clinic found that worrying about money may age the heart even faster than traditional risk factors. Unlike an acute stressor, such as a short-term work deadline or a brief illness, financial strain is often chronic and ongoing. And because money affects so many aspects of daily life, financial stress can be difficult to escape. Even so, financial stress does not mean you're doomed. just means you need to double down on the things you know are good for heart health. Diet, exercise, sleep, and of course not smoking. I'm Dr. Sanjay Gupta, helping you live a better life.
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Howdy, they're coming to the Masquerade November 19th. That is try here on Planet Jill at 99X. August 14th, day after my birthday, FYI. That's when this next album is coming out from Kiwi Jr. And this is the title track, Blowing Up on the Planet. We are

Brand new album is called Side Effects, coming out this Friday from Johnny Manchild and the Poor Bastards. The song is Scrub here on Planet Jill at 99X. Ending the show tonight with Bonsai Safari, their debut single. It's How Do I? It's on the planet.

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Elise and every little thing she does is magic on the original 99X. Pearl Jam, when they were recording the album 10, everything just took a few takes. They had really practiced, they were prepared, but this song, for some reason, took them 50 takes to complete its even flow.

0: Brand new Biba Doobie, All I Did Was Dream of You here on 99X. I'm giving away tickets for her show all week long on Planet Jill, FYI. While the Morning X all this week is giving away tickets to see Mike D of the Beastie Boys.
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Linkin Park and the Emptiness Machine. Mike Shinoda of Linkin Park did a remix of this next song from Depeche Mode back in 2004. This is Enjoy the Silence.

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0: new from Interpol, See Out Loud on 99X. They are coming to town. Have you heard about this? I think the Morning X was giving away some tickets for this show at the Eastern on October 15th and 16th. It's just one of the many shows we are bringing to Atlanta for the 99X Summer Games, celebrating the 30th anniversary of the 96 Summer Olympics.
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0: Same as it ever was.

Alien Ant Farm on 99X. This next one from you, too. It was the B-side originally for the single In God's Country. And then it's funny because it wound up being a bigger hit.

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His face red like a rose on a thorn bush, like all the colors of a royal flush. And he's peeling off those dollar bills, slapping them down. 100, 200. And I can see those fighter planes, I can see

0: Brand new Cage the Elephant. That's Beaches in Tennessee here on 99X. Hey, it's me, Jill. I mentioned earlier that I've been giving away Biba Doobie tickets all week and that the Morning X has Mike D tickets. But what about Steve and Will? Well, Steve, on Steve's College of Musical Knowledge, has got Social Distortion tickets for their show at the Roxy September 1st. And then Will Pendarvis on the After School Special has Muse tickets. They're coming to town with Temper Trap and Portugal the Man August 12th at Lakewood.
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The Smiths on 99X. This next one from Nine Inch Nails. They finished it, Trent finished it, in 15 minutes. And then when it became a hit, it made him mad because he was like, I didn't slave over this. It shouldn't be a hit.

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0: 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Hey, it's me, Jill, tomorrow night on The Planet. Make yourself a note to be there. I've got the latest from Young the Giant, the Linda Lindas, along with Haley Williams of Paramore. I've got the new one from Weezer, My Chemical Romance, and I'm starting off with a brand new song from Mastodon. 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
5: A better life with Dr. Sanjay Gupta.
6: Back in 2019, I made a documentary for HBO called One Nation Under Stress. And what was true then is still true now. Money and financial problems are consistently ranked as the number one cause of stress in the United States. And a brand new study out of the Mayo Clinic found that worrying about money may age the heart even faster than traditional risk factors. Unlike an acute stressor, such as a short-term work deadline or a brief illness, financial strain is often chronic and ongoing. And because money affects so many aspects of daily life, financial stress can be difficult to escape. Even so, financial stress does not mean you're doomed. It just means you need to double down on the things you know are good for heart health. Diet, exercise, sleep, and of course, not smoking. I'm Dr. Sanjay Gupta, helping you live a better life.
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12: A Better Life with Dr. Sanjay Gupta.
13: I read this interesting story the other day, which was written by a colleague of mine, about why so-called, quote, admin nights are the new book club for busy adults. Now, I learned this is a term coined by journalist Chris Collin, who wrote about this life hack in the Wall Street Journal. An admin night is when people come together for a night, a fun night, while holding one another accountable to an assignment. The ones usually considered back burner tasks, the ones that you've been putting off. The person you choose to do an admin night with matters a lot because that's your accountability partner. That's what one person told us. People love the social aspect because it can bring these boring tasks to light, make them feel more fun, and where you go matters as well. You need to have enough space and hopefully not too many distractions. And again, don't forget to leave some time for fun. I'm Dr. Sanjay Gupta, helping you live a better life.
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0: best of the Morning X with Barnes, Leslie, and Jimmy bring you the best they've got. Yeah. Unfortunately, this is it.
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2: 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Barnes and Leslie here, and Steve's here. Hey, Steve.
3: Hey, what's up?
4: Hey, good morning.
2: That's a good question. Morning. Will's not here yet.
4: Is that Will's location?
2: Well, he does live in a box. Leslie, can you give him a little? I mean...
4: Yeah, we've got a second.
2: This is weird.
3: I gave him a tent. I gave him a tent to use. I don't know why he's still in the box.
2: I don't understand this. I'm going to just let Leslie take over because she's the one who apparently knows what's happening because I have no idea why she called a family meeting.
3: Please enlighten us.
4: Well, first of all, it's nice that we're all back together, but, you know, I'd like to start on the right foot and just kind of clear the air here on something that's been happening, and hopefully we can all be adults and we can
2: hold on, there's Will.
4: This.
2: Hold on, there's Will. Dude is late. I can't believe he's... I told him this was for real.
4: Oh. Hey, Will.
2: Hold on, he's on mute. Let me pull him in.
4: Looks like he just woke up.
3: Will, are you awake?
2: Hey, Will.
5: Hey, what's going on?
2: How's your box?
5: Great.
2: For people that think this is a joke, he really... Where are you staying now?
5: It's a little foresty area on the side of Buford Highway.
2: I see. Okay. It looks nice, Will.
5: Yeah, no, it's peaceful.
2: Good.
4: So, Will...
3: As long
4: Will,
3: as nobody's bothering you.
4: Will, I was just saying it's really nice that we're all back together, but I kind of wanted to clear the air on something and just kind of get it out of the way. I mean, we're all adults. We're back together after all these years, and something's come up. And hoping we can resolve this in a matter of minutes, okay? Management, I don't know why management has come to me, even though Steve's the program director, but I guess they still feel like, you know, I'm the responsible one of the group. I got the label of the responsible one, you know, the voice of reason. So I want to talk about something that's been happening and just, again... Can we all just be adults and talk about this and be open and honest?
2: I have a question.
4: Yeah.
3: Barnes' hands raised.
4: What, I mean, what, Barnes?
2: So can we just move? I'm just trying to understand the nomenclature here. So Steve is the boss, but you called a meeting that Steve doesn't know about?
4: Management contacted me about this, I guess because they knew that I'm not the guilty party, first and foremost, that I would never do anything like this.
2: Guilty?
4: Yeah.
2: I've not heard that word.
5: Like what?
2: I've not heard that word used yet.
3: But are they trying to keep something from me? Is this something that could blow up very badly?
4: Well, that's why I want to resolve it immediately because we just all got back together. Steve, you just started. So
3: yeah.
4: I want to bring something up that's been happening. It's pretty serious. And just kind of make sure that we can be open and honest and move forward. So we have had an issue in the building. A shrinkage issue.
3: Like
4: Barnes,
3: we don't have a pool.
4: Of course, Barnes is going to be the one that's acting like, you know, the child.
2: I'm sorry,
4: here.
2: You just said we have shrinkage.
4: We have shrinkage.
2: Okay.
4: I'm just going to get to the point.
2: Okay.
4: Someone, and again, I'm hoping we can be open and honest here. Someone has been... stealing, and I'm going to use the word stealing because that's what it is. Someone has been stealing snacks from the 99X Cafe.
3: What? Like,
4: I mean, a lot of snacks.
3: Like refrigerator pilfering with people.
4: Yeah, I mean, and by the way, you have to pay for this stuff. It all adds up.
2: Well, we all know that it's an honor bar. Steve, I don't know if you know yet. You just got there. There's a setup that has a screen, and you put
3: kiosk. Yeah,
2: yeah. It's, you saw. So you get your things and you pay.
4: Yeah, you can either get your own account or you can pay with your, you know, credit card, ATM or whatever. So I just want, you know, as we're all here, if someone could just confess and we can move past all of this and I can talk to management and then we can go on and be happy 99X again. So if somebody could just say, yeah, I've been doing this and we can move forward. So
2: it's not me.
5: I don't even eat junk food. So
2: okay, well, that's a lie.
4: What? So seriously, if you could just say, yeah, I've been doing it, be an adult here, it'll be a good learning process. Management will then trust us again. So If somebody could just say, yeah, it's been me stealing from the 99X Cafe, just say it and let's move on.
2: It's not me.
4: Barnes?
3: Not me.
4: Steve?
3: No.
6: Not I.
3: I bring my own sack lunch.
2: So why would you come to us with this anyway? Like, why? How do they know it's someone from the air staff? It could be someone in accounting. I see all those people every month that come in all the egg counters, and they're do we know it's not them?
4: Immediately wanting to blame the salespeople. Well,
5: No, the salespeople are very hungry. So,
4: okay, Barnes. The reason is that I have the footage.
3: Uh oh,
2: you have.
4: I have the
2: what footage?
4: I have the security cam footage.
3: There is a security camera
4: in there, Barnes.
2: Really?
4: Yeah. Yeah. So again, who would like to step up to the plate and say they've been stealing snacks from the 99X Cafe? Just tell me.
2: Not me.
4: Again, we can move forward.
5: I didn't do it.
4: All right. Well,
2: Steve, you're not saying anything. You didn't do it, did you?
3: I want to see the footage.
4: Okay.
2: Well, you're not going to say if it was you or not before you see the footage?
3: Not me.
2: Okay.
4: Are we ready? I mean, I have the footage.
2: Well, play the footage. Okay. It's obviously none of us did it, so just play it. Let's see who do we recognize the person. Roll it.
4: Here we go.
2: Let's go.
3: Look alike or something.
2: I don't. Dude. That. Will, that's you.
5: That's not me.
2: Will.
3: Well, yeah, it is.
2: You have a mohawk.
5: There are several people in the building with mohawks.
4: Well, yeah, but it's
3: the only other person with a mohawk has a blue mohawk.
2: It's a blue mohawk.
4: You are busted, my friend.
5: There are other. That's not me.
2: Will, she has the footage.
5: There are other people that wear my same shirt.
4: Listen, I'll loan you $10 a week for the snacks. I mean, what do you need?
2: Seriously, Will. You've been gone 20 years, you come back and you're stealing?
4: I mean, I'll go to Costco and get you a bunch of Reese's Buttercups.
5: First of all, there's no signs in there that says.
2: There are.
5: It needs to be paid for.
4: He's coming around.
2: Wait.
3: There's a kiosk right there.
2: I think
3: there.
2: You can see it. Let's roll that footage again. I think you can see
5: it. So whoever that is, I'm sure didn't see a sign because there's not a sign.
4: There's a kiosk there.
2: Yeah, there's a sign. You see it clearly in the video.
5: When you go to the water fountain to take a sip of water, do you pay there? No. I mean, refreshments are for the staff.
2: I'll just say this. I'm very embarrassed.
4: I don't know what he owes, but...
2: So the engineers gave you the footage without giving it to them first so you could ask us live on the air?
5: There's artificial intelligence that can fake that stuff, you know?
2: I think they're trying to set Will up.
4: You think it's AI?
2: That's not AI. That is you.
5: All I'm saying is...
2: Will.
5: All I'm saying, one of the engineers has a mohawk.
2: Will, you're a guy who lives in a box.
3: Blue.
4: This is bad behavior, Will.
2: You're a guy who lives in a box who wears the same shirt every day.
4: So, Steve, you're the program director. What are you going to do about it?
3: We need to find out through the footage and go back with even more footage and see how many times this has occurred.
5: No, we don't.
2: Okay, look, we have to go.
5: Whoever that is, they should just get a good talking to. Whoever they may be.
2: This is really awkward.
4: Let's end this family meeting now.
2: Let's do this. Let's take this off air to finish up because I know HR now is involved. It's just really weird that they decided to do this live. A little weird.
4: Yeah, my phone's ringing.
2: Okay, Will, I guess we'll see you later.
5: Maybe.
3: I'll see you this afternoon, definitely.
2: Steve, I know you're going to shower up and get on. You're here, you're coming up at 10. So, okay, wow. All right, everybody. Will, have a great day.
5: Yeah, it's great. Thanks, man.
3: Don't knock over a liquor store.
2: So for those that are just listening and you don't have your Morning X adapter, that's a nice box. Okay, you can see this and I'll put it in social media. I'd rather the evidence be out for everyone to see.
5: Don't post it, please.
2: Will, if you're going to live in a box, be proud of your box.
5: I love my box.
2: All right.
4: Well, we'll ship some Tootsie Rolls to you.
2: All right, everybody. Hang tight. This is 99X.
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1: I'm seeing some brake lights on 85 northbound approaching Jimmy Carter Boulevard. They're not reporting anything. That's a little FYI. Also got some trouble reported on the connector southbound around North Avenue. And it's the construction that's there for a while. I drove through this morning. But then again, that was at 5:30 in the morning. 285 northbound between South Atlanta Road and Paces Ferry. A couple of right lanes or a couple of left lanes are open. And then they've got it on the other side of the wall, 285 south between Paces Ferry and South Atlanta Road. Same thing. Three left lanes are open. Now, that's going to be ongoing for the rest of the week. And then starting Friday at 7 p.m., weather permitting, they are shutting down the entire perimeter in that area, both directions, between South Atlanta Road and Paces Ferry until Monday morning at 5 a.m. You have been warned. With your 99X traffic, I'm Crash Clark.

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1: From Tennessee, see the one and only man with the backwards hand. Then, from the death zone of Mount Everest, one climber defies all odds. See exactly what doctors had to do to save his life, including growing a new nose on his forehead. Plus, from Massachusetts, witness the shocking video of the mouse with the human ear. And finally, China's most shocking video, the amazing story of Chang Zipang. You will not believe your eyes when you see the man who's called Two-Headed Chang. It's time for the most incredible medical images ever recorded on tape. All real. 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
2: 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We have a Siamese separated at birth
4: or
2: something.
4: Oh, that's amazing. Patrick?
2: Patrick, hey.
5: It wasn't at birth. It was 4 years after birth.
2: So you were a Siamese twin for 4 years?
5: Yeah.
4: Where were you joined?
5: We were joined on his right leg, my left leg.
2: Wow.
4: So it was like a, it was kind
2: it's
4: of like
2: you're
4: a potato
2: in the three-legged
4: race.
2: Yeah. The whole time.
6: Can you remember?
4: We don't mean to laugh, but I mean, you know, we're trying to.
2: You just have to get
4: picture.
2: That mental picture.
6: Can you remember
5: I'm
6: any of that?
5: I'm 21 now, so it doesn't matter.
2: Well, is your other twin still alive?
5: No, he died 3 years ago. 3 years ago in a car accident.
4: Oh, I'm sorry. So it was when you say you guys were connected. Did you share the same leg?
5: Yeah, it was. It was. I don't know. It's kind of weird because I don't remember a whole lot about it. I just remember a lot from the pictures that we have.
4: Oh,
5: and,
4: my God.
5: And it was, we waited so long to get separated because, first off, my mom was kind of scared. And the medical technology back in the 70s wasn't, you know, we shared an artery. It was one of the problems.
4: But did did you have four feet or just 3 feet?
5: It was 3 feet.
2: Well, so which one of you guys shortchanged on the split?
4: And what'd you guys do? Draw straws?
5: He did. It was just because the artery was more in my leg. The artery went up into my body, right. Not his. So I had to get the leg. And so he had three legs, but he had a prosthesis put on.
6: Do you remember any of this?
5: No. I mean, hardly any.
4: So when you see those pictures, I mean, that has just got to be... did you feel throughout your life, you know, I was talking about the whole twins thing, and you can feel when he hurts or she hurts and blah, blah, blah.
2: But they were one, though.
4: But was it, but I mean, after you were separated throughout your life, did you have that kind of symbiosis?
6: Connection.
4: Or?
5: Oh, when, especially because he was in L.A., and I still lived here in Atlanta when he died in the car accident. And I guess more me, but my whole family knew pretty much because I called mom and I said, have you talked to John lately? And she said, no. And I said, I just got this really weird feeling. It was the night he died.
6: Oh.
5: So, I mean, we did that all throughout our childhood, high school, just kind of knew what each other was doing.
2: Would you know by looking at you now that you were once a Siamese twin? I mean, are you...
5: I've got a good little scar on my left leg. Nothing serious.
6: That's
5: been
6: it.
5: So many years ago.
2: Wow.
4: How did you buy pants when you were a kid? Did you have to have them specially made or what?
5: Yeah, we had three-legged pants.
4: Do you still have any of those?
5: Not that I know of. I'm sure my mom kept a couple of them.
2: Oh, yeah, she had to keep those. You never know. You never know when you're going to have another three-legged son.
5: Yeah, really.
2: I'm not laughing at you.
4: No, that was just... Yeah. That was just something... That's just something...
6: Patrick,
4: unusual about that statement.
6: Patrick,
4: never
6: what do you...
4: know when you're going to have a three-legged son.
6: What do you do now?
5: I'm an assistant superintendent at a golf course.
4: Which one?
5: The Hooch, up in Peachtree Industrial Boulevard.
2: The Hooch!
5: Come on, I get a bell ring for that.
2: I just rang it.
4: Absolutely.
2: All right, thanks, Patrick.
4: Wow.
6: Great story.
4: All right, hey, you know
2: if
4: what?
2: If you come across some of those photos, wouldn't mind seeing those.
5: Oh,
6: yeah.
5: I'll find some or some pants. I'll give them to you.
4: Oh, I would love a pair of three-legged pants.
6: Oh, God.
4: they would fit just right if
2: yeah,
4: you know what I'm talking
2: yeah,
4: about.
2: Yeah. Thanks a lot. We'll see you later.
5: All right, thanks.
2: Oh, John. Man. Welcome to the Freak Show.
4: Well, you know why, especially he had to have three legs on those pants?
2: Why?
4: In case he got a hole in one. Ho! Hey! Ho!
6: Thank you
4: and
6: for that.
4: And he's a golf pro on top.
2: John?
5: Yes.
2: Welcome to the Freak Show.
6: What's your story, John?
4: John.
5: Top
4: that.
5: I've got a hole in my chest. It's about 7 inches long, 5 inches wide, and 2 inches deep.
2: Wait, so that's a crater.
6: Yeah.
4: What are you talking about? You have a hole in your chest.
5: Yeah.
6: Just an indention.
2: 7 inches wide.
5: It's 7 inches long.
4: But what is it?
5: 5 inches wide and about 2 inches deep.
4: But what is it?
5: It's just where the bones in my breastplate are smaller and they just curved in instead of out like most people.
4: So you have like a big canal that runs down the front of your chest.
5: Yes.
6: So you probably don't wear a lot of tight-fitting shirts.
5: No.
2: Well, they'd fit real tight.
4: You could store pencils in there.
5: Well, I can hold a Coke can there.
4: A Coke can?
5: Yeah.
2: What do you mean hold it? Like
5: sit it up in there.
2: Sit it up in there? Oh, you mean nestle it in there?
5: Yeah.
6: That helps when you're watching football on a Saturday.
2: Major cleavage. Thanks,
4: Very
2: John.
4: Good.
6: All Thanks right. for the story, John.
0: You won't believe where this is headed. 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
1: I told you about it first. 85 northbound, there was a wreck before Jimmy Carter Boulevard. It took out a few lanes, but they quickly moved it off to the right. You are free to move about the cab and enjoy yourself. Connector southbound, trouble around 10th and 14th Street also sits off to the right. I don't see that being a problem. And yes, construction still there. 285 north and southbound between South Atlanta Road and Paces Ferry. Couple of left lanes are going to be open on either side of the road, but it's going to be like that pretty much 24/7. And then over the weekend, starting at 7 p.m. Friday till 5 a.m. Monday, a complete shutdown of both sides of the perimeter. Make a plan, Smyrna and Vinings, because it ain't going to be on 285. With your 99X traffic, I'm Crash Clark.
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4: Rolls over to Leslie.
5: Hey.
4: Hey, Leslie.
5: Hi.
4: What is your freaky thing?
5: I can swallow my tongue.
6: You can swallow,
4: your tongue.
6: I can swallow my tongue and the joke on the tongue.
4: And where do you perform this act?
5: Anywhere. I can just do it whenever I want to do it.
6: When did you discover you could swallow your tongue?
5: I heard somebody saying, how cool would it be if somebody could do something like that? And I was like, wait a minute, you can't do that? I can do that. I've always been able to do that.
4: Well, you swallow it, and what do you, gag it back up?
5: No.
3: What does that mean, you can swallow your tongue?
5: I swallow and it goes down, and then I can, like, flip it back out.
3: Will you do that for us?
5: Yeah, I mean, but you can't see.
6: Well, she could probably do it on the web camera.
3: Come here. Do it on the phone and then try to talk to us while the tongue is swallowed.
5: Okay, here I go.
3: Okay.
6: Oh, God.
5: Hello? Do you hear it?
3: You gotta do some more. Recite a line from a song.
5: Okay.
3: I can swallow my pride, I can choke on the Rhine.
4: Swallowing her tongue.
6: Try it, Jimmy. Go ahead, try it.
4: Now, do you have a really big tongue?
3: No, come up here.
5: No, not really. Just regular. It's kind of long.
4: Long tongue. You swallow it. Does it give you any gag reflexes or anything?
5: No, I don't gag on any. I never gag.
4: Oh, man. That's good to know.
3: Hello.
4: Okay.
5: You know what's interesting? The coolest thing I ever did with it was I go to the dentist. And I swallowed my tongue, and he went in to check my teeth, and he was like, holy crap.
4: How do you breathe?
3: Through your nose.
4: Doesn't it block?
5: Yeah. Oh. You can breathe through your nose.
6: You know what I love about this? She sounds really proud of it.
4: Come up here and do that
6: she
4: one day.
6: She sounds so
4: we
6: proud
4: want to
6: of
4: see
6: the fact.
5: I should be proud. I don't know anybody else can do it.
6: I know. I love that.
3: Oh, come up here. I bet I can swallow your tongue.
6: Yeah. Easy.
4: Okay.
6: Thank you, Leslie.
5: Okay.
4: Oh, nice. Look at line two.
3: Huh?
6: What?
3: Wait a minute. Does that say... What? There are too many U's and V's in that word.
6: What?
4: Hold what it. Is that?
3: I think you mean uvula, not vulva. The thing says line two. It says she can spit up her vulva. I think you mean uvula.
6: U. That's a U.
4: Holly?
5: Yeah.
4: What can you do?
5: Well, my uvula, I always thought everybody else could do it, too. Nobody just did it, but I could, like, flick it up on my tongue and show it to people.
3: You mean the vulva or the uvula?
5: The uvula.
3: Hey, haven't we all spit up a few vulvas?
5: Well, you know, the doctor removed that.
3: The uvula is the thing that hangs down in your throat.
6: I know that, but I don't understand what she can do.
3: Yeah, she can. Yeah, explain that again.
5: It's so long that I can, like, I could flip it up on my tongue and show it to people.
4: Ooh.
6: What?
4: That sounds pretty gross. It's just the little thing jangling back there.
3: So
4: it's long.
3: How do you...
6: Okay.
3: All right.
7: Hello, you're on the line with Fraser Crane. I'm listening.
8: What's going on, man? How are you?
4: Good. Hey. What do you have for the freak show today?
8: I am the guy with the elephantitis type disease.
4: What is that?
3: You have elephantitis?
8: Well, it's called hereditary angioedema. It's really rare, but yeah, I swell up like that, on occasion.
3: What part of you swells up?
8: You name it. It's been all over my body. I've had it in my hands, my face, testicles, feet, legs,
3: you had
8: everywhere.
3: You had the one like where they swell up to like baseball size.
8: Yeah, I was a hockey player in college, so I used to get hit quite a bit, and I would swell up from that. And my testicles have been the size of cantaloupes before.
3: And I know mine have felt that size before.
4: And what makes this happen?
8: Well, I tell you what, I don't have an H1 inhibitor in my blood, which is where if you get punched in the lips, you will swell to a certain point, and your H1 inhibitor will stop your swelling process. I don't have that. So my lips go inside out, and they'll split, and so that happens in my hands, where I can't get shirts on, or I can't get shoes on, and I can't even put pants on it sometimes.
3: Well, give us an idea. Like, what size shoe do you normally wear?
8: I wear a 10.5,
3: and
8: but I will not be able to get a tube sock over my two toes.
3: You couldn't get a tube sock over two toes when it slows up?
4: Just two toes?
8: I can't describe you how big. Well, my face swells up. You know a little flap that hangs between your upper gum and your lip, that little piece that hooks it together?
4: Yeah.
8: That will be on the outside of my face. My lips get so big.
3: Is anything, have we caught you during a swollen period right now?
8: No, I'm on a medication, experimental medication.
6: So the medication...
8: One in about 250,000 family lines has

0: this disease, so it's really, really rare.
1: And it's, you mentioned like getting hit and you would swell up, but what other things would make you swell? I mean,
0: stress will do it a lot of times. And it's funny because a lot of my mom has it, my uncle has it, and my cousins have it, and for some odd reason, it's something to do with the moon or something, because we will all have it in the same place for no apparent reason at the same time. Any given time, we'll have it at the same place in our body.
2: So if we were to see you right now, would you look normal to us?
0: I'm a normal person, yeah. I'm just a...
2: Right now.
0: I mean, you wouldn't be able to tell.
2: So does the medication keep you in a remission stage? Or?
0: Yeah, it does. And I tell you what, if my prescription gets screwed up or something and I miss a couple days... then, yeah, I'll swell up somewhere.
3: Oh, my God. Now, you know, when you say that your testicles get the size of cantaloupes, I mean, uh-huh. you probably can't even put on a pair of pants.
0: No, one time I was at school when I was a kid, and they started swelling on me. And at the time, I wore, tidy whities, and it when I took my jeans off, it pulled them off my hips.
3: Wow.
0: So, yeah, it's pretty intense.
3: That
0: but
3: is,
0: it's, you know, it's one of those things that, you know, a lot of times I don't even notice I have it.
1: And
0: but
1: it's called
0: I tell you what, I got hit in the throat one time playing hockey, and I had a tracheotomy on the ice.
3: You had what on the ice?
0: I had a tracheotomy on the ice.
1: Right there?
0: My throat swelled shut. And they had to give me an airway right away.
3: Barnes, you never heard of elephantitis?
1: No.
3: Oh, yeah. They've always got it in the... forgive me, but they always have them in those medical oddity books.
0: Oh, yeah. It's super rare. I mean, it's a crazy disease. My mom, before they knew what it was, my mom would get it into her side, and she had her appendix removed, and she had all kinds of surgeries before they knew what it was she had, because she was always so swollen, they would just, you know, start taking out things
3: when
0: that
3: was,
0: didn't need to be taken out.
3: When was the last time you had a seizure?
0: Probably about 2 weeks ago, my prescription company messed up my medications, and I was 3 days late.
1: What swelled?
0: My hip and my side swelled up to where I couldn't put a shirt around me.
3: You couldn't put a shirt
0: around
3: you?
0: No, like a button-down shirt, it wouldn't fit around me. And I'm about 180 pounds, so I'm a pretty...
1: Your skin must be stretched all over.
0: It doesn't look odd. It does. You mean I don't sag anywhere. I don't, like, have any hanging parts. But, for some reason, it snaps right back when I'm done swelling. It's just, it goes to a highest point, and it'll go back down.
3: See, I didn't know. I mean, I know a little bit about the disease just from what I've read, and I always thought it was something that you were born with, where one part of your body is swollen. I didn't realize it's a disease that could create any part of your body to swell abnormally like that.
0: Right. Well, I think I say elephantitis. That's what everybody recognizes it as being. But I have HAE, which is kind of the same family. But yeah, I think elephantitis, when they get in their foot, it stays in their foot forever. It never goes back down.
3: Wow.
0: Whereas mine will just, you know, go to area to area.
1: Thanks for calling, Michael.
0: Okay, guys, take care now.
1: Bye bye.
3: Right.
0: Bye.
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1: A little bit of volume picking up 85 south around 316 down to Pleasant Hill and Beaver Ruin. Pretty standard stuff. What is it? 6:55 in the morning. Construction, it's there. I know I'm talking a lot about it, but I want to keep you informed. 285 north and south between South Atlanta Road and Paces Ferry. Got about three left lanes open on each side of the highway. However, 7 o'clock this Friday until 5 a.m. Monday, both sides of that interstate will be shut down completely for the whole weekend. Just think about running into downtown to just access anything because the west side perimeter is going to be screwed. I mean, yeah, you can peel off on Paces Ferry or South Cobb Drive or whatever, but for the most part, you're going to want to avoid that whole west side perimeter starting 7 p.m. Friday night. With your 99X traffic, I'm Crash.
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0: 99X and Pearl Jam, Better Man. It's Barnes. It's Crash. Good morning. We are the Morning X. It is the 21st of July, 2026. And Mega Millions is up to 707 million. Here we go again, man. Creeping back up.
1: Yeah, I mean, but what could you do with 700 million that you couldn't do with 100 million? I mean, why do people wait to play just because it gets big? Like, oh, I won 100 million. I'm still working.
2: Right, right. And the odds go down because more people are playing.
1: So. There you go.
0: Right, but it still gets you. When you walk into Publix to pick up your outdated lettuce, you go in and you're just like, oh, my God. Or your diarrhea lettuce or whatever they call it. Not just Publix. It's everywhere. But now I'm confused because now they're saying that company, Taylor Farms, is not where it's coming from.
1: They had a false positive, so now, even though they voluntarily recalled, but we can't seem to track it down. So, for now, no lettuce.
0: We're going to have Dr. Taz on, by the way, on Thursday to explain to us what we can and can't eat.
1: Oh, cool.
0: I'm so concerned. Every time I go in somewhere, I'm like, okay, no salad. Now I'm not eating healthy. Give me the rice. Give me the noodles.
1: I mean, we had a big meeting yesterday, and we had free pizza from, you know, corporate, so appreciate that, and nothing's blown out of me yet.
0: Yeah, it does freak me out. Every single place I go eat, I'm worried if they're, like, part of it. And I went into our fridge yesterday, and I pulled open the drawer, and I was like, and it was Taylor Farms lettuce.
1: No!
0: I was like, whoa! Take it away!
1: Oh,
0: yeah,
1: Lord.
0: Threw that out really quickly. Before I saw the story that supposedly it's not them, so who knows who it is. But all the talk yesterday was about this.
3: Something's coming. Before this day is done, we shall be faced with an unthinkable decision. Mark my words. We're going to need a miracle.

0: Avengers Doomsday coming in December. Crash, I know you're very excited, aren't you?
1: Yeah, well, I mean, we got Spider-Man coming up the end of this month, brand new day. And then, of course, yeah, that's going to set it up for the next one, Doomsday. And, man, I'm stoked. I mean, I'm not, I got a little bit of superhero fatigue. And I think the DC universe has done that to me because the Supermans have not been great. The Supergirl was terrible. But this is a culmination of just decades of the Marvel Cinematic Universe. And it's going to be amazing. You're bringing back Robert Downey Jr. You're bringing back Chris Evans, even though it's a variant of him, what we think is an evil Captain America. So, yeah, look, I got goosebumps right now.
0: Yeah, they could get all jacked up for it. So I mentioned Mega Millions. We can get close to that with $1,000 that we have to give away on Thursday, but to play, you have to enter. It's a legal thing. You must enter before we can call you to try to give you $1,000 from getinthering.com. So get that, put that on your short to-do list today, and hopefully this Thursday we'll give you a shot at $1,000. We do have other things rolling out all day today.
1: Yeah, ticket window opens up at 7:40. Mike D of the Beastie Boys. I've already put in my request for 4 tickets September 5th at the Eastern.
0: Good luck. You're asking for 4. Do you realize what this place? You ask for 2 and they give you a beatdown.
2: Yeah, but I'm 2 of the tickets, so hopefully. Yeah.
0: You've got clout?
2: No, but hopefully Crash does.
0: They throw things at you here when you go and ask for tickets. How many? 4?
1: Since it's a 99X Presents, I'll volunteer to maybe do a stage announcement, or I'll get there early, and I don't know, whatever we can do.
0: Prepare.
1: I know. All right, I will. All right, Social Distortion, Steve's got that for you. Steve's College of Musical Knowledge at 1:45. They're playing at the Coca-Cola Roxy September 1st. Will Pendarvis, Muse with Temper Trap, and Portugal the Man August 12th at Lakewood Amphitheater. Bring a hand fan for that one. And Jill in the evenings. I never pronounce this name right, and I'm never gonna, so just have fun with it. Be-doo-be-doo-be-dee, ba-dee-ba-da, be-ba-ba-doo-be. It's October 14th at Gas South Arena. She's really a cute girl that headlines this band, but I can't pronounce the name to save my life. Be-ba-doo-be, I think
0: it is. All right. Hey, do either of you, LT or Crash, do you play with Kalshi, with that app?
2: I don't even know what that is.
0: It's like a futures app. Like, it's like you can, I mean, you don't use the word bet, but you can go in and they have different things in there that you can, like, it's a predictor. I mean, I don't know what their proper way of saying what it is, but in the app, I'm trying to log into mine right now, you can go in and you can say, it'll have, I mean, the wind's going to blow this direction today. I mean, it's got all kind of things that you can put money on.
1: Oh, so like it's a bunch of prop bets type of thing. I know
0: basically,
1: you didn't say bet, but yeah, predictors or whatever. Okay.
0: It's not a bet.
1: I mean, it sounds like something you could do on your spare time, just sit there on the couch and you're like, oh, well, maybe Tropical Storm Bertha is going to blow this side of New Orleans.
0: Well, this story is crazy out of the White House. Gabriel Perez is a technical assistant to the President of the United States who has been operating Trump's teleprompter since 2016. He is in talks with federal regulators to settle allegations he used his inside knowledge of the president's speeches to win more than $100,000 on Kalshi.
3: Well, the White House has extremely strict ethical guidelines with respect to issues like this. And as I just told you, this individual will no longer be here. He'll be on paid administrative, without pay. The administrative leave is unpaid. That was a decision by the president. So I think that speaks for itself.
0: That's Caroline Leavitt. According to sources, Kalshi alerted his regulator that there was something suspicious going on in the mentions market, where you can bet on whether specific words, phrases, or topics are uttered during a public speech.
1: But yeah, he's probably like, yeah, the president's going to mention Iran at this time or whatever.
0: Or if he will at all, but the dude runs the teleprompter.
1: That's inside information. Yeah, that's like me. I'm going to get on Kalshi and go, I promise you, the Morning X will give away my detail.
0: And we will promise you, they're coming up in about 20 minutes. Right now, Tears for Fears. This is the Morning X, and this is 99X.

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1: Got problems on both sides of your connector. Of course, the connector northbound is usually the thickest of the two sides. So connector northbound, right as you're approaching I-20, a little bit of a heads up. But on the other side, connector southbound, a wreck reported around University Avenue. Rolling into Midtown, 75 South, trouble off to the right past Northside Drive. But you know what I'm going to talk about. It's all about the construction on the west side perimeter. 285 northbound feeling the pinch more because 285 north, you've got the construction with only a couple of left lanes open between South Atlanta Road and Paces Ferry. But you guys are backed up to Hollowell Parkway. Southbound, they're working there as well, but a little slow as you come off the Cloverleaf, but not the end of the world. 400 waking up out of Alpharetta, 85, pretty standard stuff too as you try to roll through Norcross, 316 down to Beaver Ruin. Not the end of the world for a rush hour, but we are definitely getting underway. With your 99X traffic, I'm Crash Clark.
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0: 99X and Everlast, what it's like. It's Barnes, it's Crash. We are your Morning X, and the concerts just keep on coming.
1: Yeah, the summer games are still here. We're celebrating 30 years since the big old Summer Olympics. 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
0: Have you guys ever made like a really massive mistake that has effed you up or cost you heavy?
2: Like financial cost or emotional cost?
0: I mean, both. I just made one that, I know you think I'm perfect. I mean, I know you tell me all the time.
2: All the time, okay. Yeah. Only because we're contractually obligated to, but
0: yeah,
2: yes.
0: Contractually, you're perfect. Well, I'm not. I was doing a shoot in Costa Rica, and I was capturing... My company produces content for hotels all over the world, if you don't know that about me. And we were on set of this $40 million villa.
2: Oh.
1: Wow.
0: And it was unbelievable. Just massive. And we were capturing 360 images. And so we went out, and it has a really steep driveway that comes down in. A very picturesque view as you walk through the gates. So I was like, oh, that'll be a really cool image to go up and get. And it was a slanted driveway. So I set up, you've been with me, Crash, the camera gear. Looks like a brain. Yeah. So set this thing up. It's a 360 special camera on this tripod. And then I was looking around. Well, where can I hide? I was going to hide behind the guard booth. It was a little windy, but it was steep. So I put the weight of the tripod on one of the three legs. So it was perfect. It was set up. And I walked over with an iPad behind that little security hut and like ducked down. Then I heard...
2: Oh.
0: And I was like, no. What was that? And I walked over. The wind blew the camera over.
2: Oh.
0: Now, that's the moneymaker. And I was not traveling with a second. So
2: It broke it? It broke it the
0: broke
2: camera?
0: It broke it. It shattered the lens on one side. So I didn't know what to do. I'm like, we were at a Four Seasons. They're expecting this, big tour of this villa. So I had to shoot it. And this was thankfully the last shoot. The lens wasn't shattered. It was cracked. So you could just see the little splinters in the glass.
1: Mm-hmm.
0: When I spent 2 days up all night basically manipulating the images that it got, because it would take the image of half the frame.
2: Yeah.
0: And there were just big... It was blurry, messed up.
2: Oh.
0: And I had to like a surgeon doctor it. But that cost me not only all the money for the camera... But the pain.
2: Yes.
0: And I was just like, man, when you do something like that, you just want to beat yourself up.
2: Yeah. When you hear the sound, when you heard that sound of it hitting the ground, you just know.
0: Well, what about, and anyone listening, what's like your most expensive mistake that you've made? LT, what about you?
2: Yeah, mine was a couple of years ago, we had a major landscaping project at our home. And one morning I was backing out of the garage. I don't look when I back out of my own garage because...
0: You don't look?
2: No, because I know what I'm backing into normally. But they had left a landscaping trailer at the top of the driveway. And to their defense, they put an orange cone in front of it, which I backed over first. And then backed right into the landscaping trailer, crunched my bumper, made that noise, exactly what you're talking about, where you hear it, you're like, oh, no.
0: Oh, how much was that?
2: Oh, a couple thousand. And that's on top of the price of the landscaping itself, which is already a heavy hit.
1: How fast are you backing out of your driveway?
2: It wasn't fast.
1: Did you just punch it?
2: It did. Yeah, no, it wasn't fast. It was just like roll back and just ride into it. So
0: I've done that with the lid of the car being, it was either down, it was up or something. And I got out of rhythm when I went to leave, and I usually hit the button in the car, and then I forgot I already done it, and I backed up and hit like the very bottom of the trunk, but not like to your point over a couple of $1,000. Nowadays, I don't even, I will open my garage and use my app to bring my car around to pick me up.
2: Oh.
0: At the front door.
2: Oh,
0: it works perfectly.
2: My goodness.
0: With the Tesla. Hey, Morning X, good morning. Who is this?
3: This is Jared.
0: Hey, Jared, what's your most expensive mistake?
3: Oh, I'd have to say I broke a half-faced porcelain bust of Elvis Presley and didn't know it was signed by him when I was a child.
2: Oh,
0: so your parents had it?
3: Oh, no, it was my aunt's boyfriend at the time. He was an A&R guy. He was a producer.
0: Oh, a record guy, a guy who goes out and finds talent. He had a bust of Elvis signed by Elvis, and you broke it?
3: Yeah, it was signed by him and one other person. I don't know who that was.
0: How did you break it?
3: We were about to go to the pool at the apartments, and I was swinging my towel around. Me and my brother knocked it off the wall, and it broke. And I looked down, and we could see the signature on it.
0: Sounds like wasn't that like a Brady Bunch episode? Wasn't there one where they broke some bust of something?
3: Was there?
0: I thought there was like an episode. Anyway, Brady Bunch. That's a crazy one. Thanks, dude. Appreciate you sharing. Thank you.
3: Oh, yeah. Life repeats itself. Thank you.
0: We'll see you later. I thought, Crash, you were going to give him an all shook up story, a line. I was waiting for it.
1: I was wondering what the price tag would have been on that, though.
2: I wondered, too. Yeah.
0: Signed by Elvis, probably a lot. Hi, Morning X. Yeah. Who is this?
4: Hey, Morning X. It's Tracy.
0: Tracy, most expensive mistake. What was it?
4: Well, I had two kind of involving the same thing. The first was 1992, and I was getting ready to drive to work. I got in my Evil Talon that I loved so much,
0: yeah.
4: And I turned on the car, and I'm sure 99X was probably playing on the radio, but I got distracted by something because the next thing I know, I'm backing out to leave, but I forgot to close my car door. And it almost ripped it off, knocked the wall all out of whack. Now I couldn't close my door anymore. I know, it was awful. The second was 96. We moved up to the Athens area, and I pulled up to our brand new to us house, opened the garage door with the opener, but totally forgot that my husband's racing mountain bike was on top of the car. And I pulled right in, but it jerked the bike off, landed on the driveway, and bent the frame. So,
2: no.
0: You're still allowed to park in the garage?
4: I am, but he was not happy when he got
2: there. Garages are tricky.
0: They are because it's routine. You're used to doing the same thing. Like you go in and it's just the same thing.
2: Yes.
4: Y'all probably said something on the radio that made me laugh and I forgot to close the door.
0: That's what it was.
1: Yeah.
0: Keep believing that.
4: Yeah. That's what I'm going to believe.
0: Thanks, Tracy. See you later.
4: Thanks. You too.
0: Thank you. Bye-bye. Hi, Morning X. Good morning. Who is this?
5: Lee.
0: Lee, your most expensive mistake. Yeah. What was it?
5: Oh, definitely an X.
0: An ex?
5: Yes.
1: Like a girlfriend or a wife?
5: A little bit of both. Somebody else's wife. No, I'm just kidding. No, it was a girlfriend.
0: Okay, so it wasn't a marriage?
5: No.
0: What was expensive about it? All the things you bought her?
5: That or try to help her out, get her out of bad places in a past life so that we could potentially have a future. And then just to get burnt at the end of it, just looking back at the receipts, you're like, dang, man.
0: Yeah, have you met Crash?
1: Yeah.
5: I have not.
1: I'll do you one even better, my friend. During one of my dark times after a divorce of 15 years, I decided to marry a 29-year-old girl from Argentina. So that worked. Yeah, that worked out for all of 8 months and about $50,000 when I finally got it all done and said.
0: Oh,
5: I bet. I was just going to say, I bet you're still married and have 12 kids. And
0: oh, no, he's not married to number four.
1: No, that was
0: four?
1: Number three. I'm now married to number four.
0: Okay, yeah. Four.
5: Wow. Did you learn anything?
0: Yeah, he did.
1: No, I didn't.
0: Well, we'll see. So far, so good on this one.
5: Excellent. Great to hear that.
0: Thanks, man. We'll see you later. Crash, you were only married 8 months?
1: Yeah, because when she came over from Argentina, we dated for however long, and then we got married 8 months it lasted, and then that was it. Yeah.
0: Wow. All right. Yeah, life is hard.
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0: 99X and the Morning X. Hey, it's Barnes. It's Crash. LT is here. Mike D of the Beastie Boys will be here September 5th at the Eastern. I'll get your tickets in just a couple of minutes. Get you a free pair for that 99X show coming up at the Eastern. Some interesting music news, and instead of divulging it all right out to you, I want to see if you can... I know you guys love guessing games where you have to guess musical whatevers. I did it mashup style this time. Iron Maiden... one of Little Barnes' favorite bands ever, 666, the number of the beast. They have sold off half their music and likeness rights, which all the bands, you know, in the last 20 years, big ones have been doing it, getting hundreds of millions of dollars.
1: Yeah, Bruce did it. Billy Joel did it. Yeah.
0: A lot of them, which is so weird to me. You're still alive, but someone else owns your music. So they sold it to a company co-founded by one of the guys from an existing band. Really a 70s, maybe early, well, yeah, 70s band. That instead of telling you who it is, I want to see if you can guess. I took one of their songs and one of Iron Maiden's songs, Hallowed Be Thy Name, and I mashed it up. And it actually, I think, works perfectly. Maybe that's why the guy from this band is buying half the rights. He wants to put, maybe he'll hear this and want to put it out. Tell me who it is. Half of this band bought the rights. Listen.

0: tell who it is?
1: At the end, it's starting to sound like ABBA.
0: It's one of the dudes from ABBA.
2: Really?
0: Half the rights of the likeness and music catalog of Iron Maiden.
2: What?
1: Oh, my God.
0: Why?
2: What's the connection?
0: I don't know.
3: Yeah.
0: But maybe they'll like that mashup. That's just the strangest thing to me. Dude woke up one day, he's like, I'm going to buy half the catalog. I don't know, these British. Half the catalog. What is ABBA? Are they?
1: Yeah, they're. I think they're British. Yeah,
0: are they British?
2: Oh, I thought they were Australian
0: or Swiss
1: or Australian, or something like that. Yeah,
0: yeah, that's just the weirdest story ever.
4: We are not groupies. We support the music. We inspire the music. We're here because of the music.
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1: Barnes, you were right. Sweden.
0: Okay,
1: Stockholm, Sweden. Yeah, yeah.
0: I thought that was, yeah. I don't know why I went British, but yeah. They're Swedish, yeah, of course. ABBA.
1: Yeah, we all know Agnetha and Bjorn and Ylvis.
0: We know them all. 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
1: Got a couple new ones to put on the radar. Alpharetta heads up 400 southbound Old Milton Parkway. They're reporting another one on 400 south at Haynes Bridge. You know what we call that? Double trouble. 85 south, new trouble reported at Beaver Ruins. So there you go for your ride out of Norcross. And this is trouble on the outbound side of I-20. I-20 eastbound out around Panola Road. That's off to the right. But, man, that's in with all that construction. Please be careful in those construction zones, especially the big one that's happening right now. 285 north and south between Paces Ferry and South Atlanta Road. You only have three left lanes open on each side of the highway. With your 99X traffic, I'm Crash Clark.
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0: 99X and the Verve, song that means a lot to the 99X family, Bittersweet Symphony. I'm Barnes, right there is Crash. Have you ever wondered, Crash, if your wife is cheating on you? I know you're just a couple of months in, but have you wondered? Like, if you laugh, but I mean, I'm being serious.
1: She's got a lot of male friends, as a lot of women do, but I don't know. I don't really think so.
0: LT, why? Your husband, what do you think?
2: No, he's chance? A good guy.
0: Okay, well, that's what famous last words that a lot of people said about a lot of people.
1: Yeah, that's true.
2: Okay, well, what about you, Barnes?
0: No, I don't think so.
2: Okay. Famous last words.
0: I don't think so. But AI to the rescue. There is something floating around out there right now. They're trying to shut down, but it is exposing a lot of people, and I'll share it with you in about 30 seconds.
1: Oh, interesting. All right. Well, I'll share the 99X Freeloader app because it is here for you. Why do you want it? Well, you can stream us anywhere you want, 24/7 in the planet. 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I mean, it's just unbelievable. 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
0: What'd you just
1: right
0: say?
1: Now. I don't know, man. I'm just like, chow.
0: What the hell was that?
1: I don't know. I made a word up. Okay. 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Get the strong arm. Joe!
0: Is your boo cheating on you? Well, you can't outrun AI. 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
1: Ah, not good. Top end perimeter, Sandy Springs, 285 westbound. Past New Northside Drive, two left lanes are blocked. Looks like we got a vehicle that may have struck that median wall. Obviously, that's going to be a little bit of a rough ride trying to roll from Sandy Springs over towards I-75 in Cobb County. So be prepared. Still got the construction, 285 northbound between South Atlanta Road and Paces Ferry. Northbound traffic tapping the brakes just past Hollowell Parkway trying to get up through Vinings. 85, 475, the merge into Midtown in full swing. I-20, real rough coming in from East Atlanta. I'm trying to see if there's something out there. I got a wreck on 20 westbound, but it's at Evans Mill. But, man, inside the perimeter, I-20 in rough shape. Connector northbound, wreck around University still sits off to the right. And your earlier trouble, Alpharetta 400 southbound at Old Milton Parkway, still there. So rush hour is suddenly rearing its ugly head. Things are getting a little bit rough out there. Please be careful with your 99X traffic. I'm Crash Clark.
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0: This is 99X. We're the Morning X. Thank you from the bottom of our hearts for listening, because somebody has to. I'm Barnes. That is Crash right there. And LT is here working the phones. Anything we could play for you, just call us or text us. 470-741-4999.
1: 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It's only true or fault. You get them?
0: True or fault?
1: True or fault. 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My mouth sometimes just doesn't work. Oh. All right. A cool grand, all brought to you by our good friends at GetInTheRing.com. And even if you're not 100%, you get 7 right, we'll give you $100 every Thursday, 9:05. 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
0: I need to bring something to the table, because I may or may not have been bad in public. And I'm just curious. I had this conversation with my brother who was traveling with me, and this happened at the airport. And I'd love to get opinions from you and from anyone listening. If you have one, I'm sure you will. 470-741-4999. So, a week and a half or so ago, I went to Mexico City, and I went from Mexico City to Guadalajara. And that travel was kind of brutal, because we took Delta to Mexico City, and then we had to connect on Aeromexico to go to Guadalajara. So sitting at the Atlanta, and it was, had about a 2-hour window for the connection to go to get on Aeromexico. And, you know, when you're in an airport in a foreign country and it's not your language, it's not the easiest. You know, you're a little intimidated,
1: yeah,
0: by the whole thing.
2: Sure.
0: So rewind to the Atlanta airport. I'm sitting in the Delta lounge, and there's tons of people like there always are. And we're sitting there working on our computers. There's like a little, we're at the E-gates in the back area. It's kind of like dark in there with tables. And Crash, and I, you and I sat in there the last time when we went to Mexico. Yeah. Back in that.
1: Yep, kind of remember. Well, you're off the beaten path. Yeah. You're away from where the little food area buffets and whatnot, yes, are. So, yeah. Okay, I got you.
0: So, sitting back there, working on the computer. And then I get this message from Aeromexico. Oh, no, from Delta, saying, oh, sorry, we're delayed 2 hours. Oh. And I was like, ah. And I dropped an F-bomb, okay?
1: Okay.
0: And I started looking at the connection, and there was going to be 7 minutes. And there was no way, because it was a different terminal in Mexico City. So then I dropped another F-bomb. Because I'm like, oh my God, what are we going to do? Now we're gonna miss this connection. So I start trying to call Aeromexico in the lounge to try and, you know, move it to a, you know, later flight. And they're like, no. That was French. Sorry. No. And then I dropped another F-bomb.
1: Oh boy, I see a pattern here.
2: So, yeah.
0: But I'm pissed. I mean, and yeah. I think a lot of people would be in that situation. So I continue working, and out of my peripheral vision, I see someone coming up to me. And I look up, and it's this middle-aged woman.
2: Uh-oh.
0: And I'm thinking, oh, and I'm already past the brief spurt of anger, and I'm waiting for Aeromexico to call me back. Like, the whole thing is just a nut. You know, your day is ruined.
1: Yeah.
0: And I look up, and she's maybe like 5 inches from my face.
2: Oh,
0: and
2: no.
0: And she says, excuse me, I'm going to ask you to stop cursing, because I'm here with my 13 and 15-year-old children. At that point, I looked at her, and my brother was like, oh, hell, I don't even know what's going to come out of his mouth. Because I asked him later, I'm like, what did you think I was going to say? And I looked up, and I just stopped for a second. I've been working on it. I stopped for a second. I didn't react. And I said, sure, no problem. And then she walked away. And my brother exhaled. And then I started thinking about it. And I'm like, how could... She was at least 50 feet away. And I didn't yell it.
2: That's what I wanted to ask.
0: I didn't yell. I mean,
2: You just muttered it to yourself.
0: I mean, a little more than a mutter. I mean, okay. It was out loud. It was for my brother to hear that we're screwed kind of okay. sound. Like, it wasn't, I didn't project.
1: Yeah. Oh, okay.
0: So is that her business to get in my business? should I have not? I mean, obviously, I don't go around cursing out loud in public.
1: Right, right. I mean, as you've been traveling, you're probably tired, you're a little irritated, you want to get home.
0: It was situational.
1: Yeah, I get the scenario, but before we even discuss whether you were right or wrong or whether she was right or wrong or whatnot, you have to remember, you and I both, Barnes, we have big voices. Mm. I think I'm quiet sometimes, and I'm projecting half a football field where people can hear me. So that's one thing that I don't know, maybe you were not thinking of. You think you're just talking to your brother, and you know, you let out that fa, and it probably went the distance.
0: But 13 and 15-year-olds, I mean, they didn't look to me like they were carrying a stack of Bibles and that they were freaked out on the way. I don't know.
2: You traumatized them.
0: Hear in school? I don't know. Is it?
1: Not at 13 and 15. You didn't traumatize them whatsoever. They're dropping F-bombs left and right at school. I get that. I've had run-ins with moms and kids before, but it was a much different scene. It was at a bar. It was kids running around and not being at their parents' table. And I've attacked the parents when they tried to come up to me. What are you doing saying this to my kid? So I get the parents' point of view, but then I'm going to also go, F you, lady. You know?
0: See, that was my gut, and I was so close, but then I'm thinking, ooh, is she from Atlanta, or is she from another city?
1: And that's another caveat with, you know, us being on the radio and whatnot.
2: Yeah.
1: You kind of got to reel it in a little bit, so I applaud you for just being like,
0: I couldn't believe it. I couldn't believe that I was like...
2: I wonder if there were three times is three too many. Like one time, maybe, but twice, but three times.
0: But it kept escalating. The situation did. And if you're listening, I mean, I'd love your opinion. 470-741-4999. The situation was escalating, and that's why. And it wasn't like they got louder. It was just frustration.
1: Yeah.
0: But it was to myself at a table. And I know what you're saying, Crash, that our voices carry.
1: Right.
0: But this is a full lounge.
2: Yeah, but
0: and it's loud. You know what I mean? Like, there's people clanking plates and glasses and...
2: But what? The key word you just said is a full lounge. So you have to have some situational awareness that...
0: I did. I'm saying I'm at my little... There was no one right next to me.
2: Yeah.
0: Besides my brother.
2: Yeah, but...
0: I'm just telling you the scene. This woman was 50 feet away.
2: I mean, it's the big word of curse words. So,
0: aren't we a little desensitized to that? Is that the big? It could have been so worse.
2: But should we be desensitized, or should we have situational awareness and realize?
0: Is it my problem, or is it her problem?
2: To have situational awareness.
0: But can I say a word without?
2: But you said it three times.
0: I can say whatever word I want to say.
2: But you said it three times.
0: I did, but can't I say it three times?
2: I mean,
1: some people are going to argue not even in public whatsoever. I mean, you're in a Delta lounge, which is already an exclusive place to be for business travelers and travelers of, you know, better means and whatnot. I mean, if you were in the back of the plane at Spirit, yeah, you'd blend right in, you know?
0: But I don't go around yelling that word, and I wasn't yelling, by the way. But
1: yeah.
0: I just think that 50 feet away to come over and to mommy me was... a little, I think, out of line, but I chose not to have a verbal attack.
2: It's very adult of you.
0: I can't believe I did, but I just said, I just swallowed it.
1: I mean, depending on how many of those free Miller Lite they were serving, I know you don't drink. I know. I'm just saying.
0: I drink, but I wasn't drinking at 8 in the morning.
1: It would have been, there's nothing wrong with that. It would have been a little tougher to handle it because you don't think about it. You don't think about you're a personality and you're this and you're that.
0: I don't.
1: So that's a tough call, man. Honestly.
0: Curious what you guys think. 470-741-4999. 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
1: Something's coming. Before this day is done, we shall be faced with an unthinkable decision.
2: But mark my words, we're going to need a miracle.

0: There you go. The first trailer for Avengers Doomsday has been released, bringing together nearly every major MCU hero to face Robert Downey Jr.'s Dr. Doom.
1: Yeah, you got so many of them in there in one quick trailer. Obviously, Patrick Stewart. You got X-Men. You've got the new Avengers. You've got the old Avengers. You see Chris Evans, and you're like, well, wait a minute now. He's no longer there, so is he an evil variant? You see Loki. And that's what it is, man. It's a combination of decades of just perfect storytelling by the MCU. This is going to be a monster blockbuster.
0: And James Marsden officially joins the MCU. The film arrives in theaters December 18th, 2026. Right now, all the talk is the blockbuster breaking records, The Odyssey. You see where people are scalping tickets in New York?
1: No.
0: Yeah, because it's an IMAX 70mm there. It sparked a surge in scalping and scams. And all shows in the IMAX 70mm screen sold out through August 12th. So people are on eBay. These $33 tickets, the bids start at $69, and they go as high as $1,200 pair to go see a movie.
1: I mean, unless you're just a multimillionaire and you don't care about your money, sure, but if the average Joe, I'm not paying. I paid $500 to see the final installment of the original Star Wars, but that was also for the American Cancer Society, so it was a good cause.
0: Yeah, a write-off, and you're helping people. There's all kind of positives.
1: Yeah.
0: Same thing with football tickets. As we get to right now, July 21st, I start looking at the calendar, and I'm like, okay, September, whatever it is, the 5th, 6th, 7th, whatever that first game is for us. Like looking for tickets. They're ridiculous. And we're playing a total cupcake in the first game. They're like $500 a ticket. No way. You wait till the Wednesday before kickoff, and that's when they plummet in those apps. But then if you go the day before, it's all the people freaking out trying to get tickets last minute. So it goes up and down.
1: Do you think last year's national championship with Miami and Indiana set some sort of new bizarre precedence? Because those tickets were going for $3,000 the day of the game. So I wonder if that's
0: always high.
1: Just jacked it up. Yeah, I know. But I'm not doing any traveling this year. I'm not spending any money on football at all.
0: Dude, you say that till Miami's 5-0 and they're playing someone big. Don't you go to Notre Dame this year?
1: Yeah, we go. We're in South Bend, but I don't want to go there.
0: I've been to a game there. It's actually kind of fun. They're very nice, the people up there. All right.
1: Okay.
0: Somehow we derailed into college football. How many days? 50 days till we're back. William Shatner has dropped some interesting news about his metal band called Uckers. Yeah.
2: Right, Fest fans. Shatner here. And I've been digging around, found all those letters you sent me, and I decided.

0: he's going to debut at Riot Fest.
1: I think he's making a parody of himself these days, which I love. I think it's great that he's, I mean, what is he, 96?
0: He is up there, but still bringing it.
1: Good for him. Although he does just do the spoken word. He's not really singing. He's right. Just up there. But hey, I like
0: the name. Uckers.
1: Uckers.
0: And Charlie Sheen and Denise Richards' daughter, Sammy, who you can find on OnlyFans if you,
1: yes, you can.
0: Don't look too hard. She's got some grievances with Dad.
2: Look, if I had Daddy's money, I would own it, okay? I would let you guys know this man has not given me a dime in over 4 years. I have been fully financially supporting myself since I was 18 years old, and I found out that he bought my sister a car in cash, okay? So I asked him if he could buy me a horse for the same price, and that was the last time we spoke, and that was like a couple weeks ago. So if that doesn't put into perspective that my father doesn't help me with anything, I don't know what does. So yeah, my dad did not get me the beach house. These okay.
0: My daddy won't buy me a horse.
1: I didn't get the beach house, and I'm providing for myself with my vagina.
0: So we've got to go. We're going to go start a GoFundMe for Sammy. So that's the end. Entertainment News Daily, right into new social distortion. Born to kill. 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
3: All right, Alpharetta, you're down to one now. 400 southbound wreck at Mansell. I mean, it's pretty standard stuff from Old Milton down towards Holcomb Bridge and Northridge. I mean, once you get by Northridge, it looks all right. They're still cleaning up all this trouble on the top end, 285 westbound around New Northside Drive, but they made pretty quick work of it. Looks like it's all off to the right, so not bad there. And then, of course, you deal with the construction on the west side, 285 north and south between Paces Ferry, South Atlanta Road, southbounders. And I hit this when I leave the station at 10:59. I hit this coming through the Cloverleaf down towards Smyrna and Vinings, but it's the northbound run that you guys got it worse. From Hollowell Parkway, you're in the soup pretty hard all the way up towards South Cobb and Atlanta Road, and that's going to be there for a while. 85 backs up almost to, yeah, it's backing up to Claremont Road, trying to get into downtown. The connector southbound won't let go till 10th or 14th. Even the connector northbound still packed in from 166 to Freedom Parkway and I-20 very heavy as you try to roll your way in. It's backed up before Glenwood coming into East Atlanta. So we ain't done yet. Well, we still got another hour of show left anyway, so you'll get two more traffics with your 99X traffic. Traffic, I'm Crash Clark.
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1: 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I am 99X.
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0: 99X and Radiohead fake plastic trees from the Benz. I'm Barnes right there. It's Crash. We are the Morning X. Anything you want to hear, we can play it for you. 470-741-4999. LT is standing by.
1: Had lunch with my niece a couple days ago, and she was sporting her 99X big shirt. 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
0: Can you guys name an album that has zero skip songs on it? Think about that for us. And you listening also, name an album, zero skips. 470-741-4999. I'm thinking of that because I was playing, and you're going to make fun of me, but I was listening to the Outfield Play Deep, which was their debut album. And that thing, no skips all the way through. And that's easy when you have spent, you know, years and years and years putting your first record together. After that, sometimes it gets harder. But I think there are a lot of bands with no skips. What about, can you, I mean, Crash, is it going to be Journey?
1: Well, no, it's not. Actually, no, it's not Journey, but it is the old school one. And it's actually a double album that you could go all the way through. Bob Seger, Live Bullet.
0: I knew you were going to have something so far out there.
1: Yeah. But I'm going to give you another one, too. How about the Dumb and Dumber soundtrack? No, seriously. It's got Crash Test Dummies, Dead Eye Dick, Echo Belly, The Primitives. It's got incredible music start to finish.
2: Sometimes the soundtrack can like to be excellent. Forrest Gump was an excellent soundtrack.
0: That sounded like nothing but skips. That you were,
2: I mean, the whole, each their own.
0: What about you, LT?
2: Mine would be, and I wore this CD out, would be Sigh No More, Mumford & Sons.
0: Okay. Excellent. I could see that.
2: Yeah.
0: I like a lot of their albums. I mean, I don't really skip that many because you just kind of get into a trance. It's all kind of similar. His voice, though, is just so soothing and easy to listen to. I think Pearl Jam 10 for me possibly would be one. A lot of phones blowing up. Hey, Morning X, good morning. Who is this?
3: This is Chandler.
0: Chandler, what about you? What's a no-skip record for you?
3: Fables of the Reconstruction by R.E.M.
0: That's a good one. Excellent choice. Thank you. Appreciate you sharing.
3: No problem.
0: Thanks, man. Have a good day. What's a no skip? Hey, Morning X. Good morning. Who is this?
4: Good morning. This is Judy.
0: Judy, what's a no skip record for you?
4: You Two, The Joshua Tree. By far the best album ever.
0: Well, why do you love it so much?
4: I just love every track on it, and especially the first three, Where the Streets Have No Name, that opening riff by The Edge, still gives me goosebumps now. I love it.
0: Just you saying that, I remember seeing them late 80s in Austin. And when they came out, they opened with that song. I think it was that tour.
4: Brilliant.
0: And just the goosebumps were unbelievable.
4: Yeah. Even now. So I was actually working in Saudi Arabia when that came out. I had a little Walkman and I used to run around the compound listening to it. It was good times.
0: How did you end up from Saudi Arabia all the way to Atlanta?
4: I met an American and I married him.
0: Oh, nice. All right. How long have you been
4: here? Not for a green card. No.
0: How long have you been here in Atlanta?
4: I've been here 35 years and been listening to 99X ever since I moved to Georgia in like 1992. Yeah.
0: Oh, that was right when we started.
1: Very cool.
4: Yeah, I know it was.
0: All right. Thanks for being with us all this time.
4: Thank you. I love the show. Thanks very much.
0: Thank you very much. We'll see you later. We're so international, Crash.
1: I like that. I love that accent,
0: Absolutely. Hi, Morning X. Good morning. Who is this?
5: Hi, this is Grace.
0: What's your name?
5: Grace.
0: Oh, hey, Grace. How are you?
5: Good. How are you?
0: We're doing good. What about a no-skip song for you, album for you?
5: My no-skip album was Pierce the Veil's Collide with the Sky. I think Hold On Till May was probably the only reason I graduated May 2024. And, you know, it might have taken them like 20 years to like get their own radio plays, but those Friday night bar shows, those Saturday night frat parties, keep doing them because they lead somewhere.
0: Okay, you spoke so fast, I didn't catch the name of the album. What was it?
5: Oh, sorry. Collide with the Sky by Pierce the Veil.
0: Oh, by Pierce the Veil.
1: Collide with the Sky. Yeah, Collide with the Sky.
0: You just graduated in 2024?
5: Yeah. It took me a few more years, but I graduated with like three majors, so.
0: Well, no, I don't know how old you are. I was just thinking, wow, I like the young 99X crowd. How did you find us?
5: Well, what was it? It used to be on 99.1 or something like that, but the signal was so low.
0: 99.7 was where we originally were. Are you talking about the original days?
5: Yeah.
0: How old are you?
5: 28. I was born 97.
0: Okay, so you were, the first time we were here, you were 3. 4. That's good that you remember that.
5: Yeah, I mean, I'm also upset about Al Gore's. Yeah, I'm upset about a lot when I was 3.
0: Well, we appreciate you sticking with us for most of your life, so thank you.
5: I love Atlanta radio.
0: So nice of you. Thanks a lot. Appreciate you listening.
5: All right, thank you. Of course.
0: Thanks. We'll see you later. That was funny. I didn't catch, like, the way her cadence, the way she spoke. It got pierced the veil, got lost in the speech. All right, what's a no-skip album for you? I mean, front to back, you are locked in. 470-741-4999. 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
1: Well, let's go to the West Side perimeter. But before I give you all the construction update, I'll talk about a brand new wreck. 285 northbound at MLK. Left lane is blocked. So if you're rolling up that West Side perimeter, you're going to start seeing those brake lights back towards Cascade. Of course, then you got to get through all the gobbledygook that is 285 and I-20 on the West Side. Then you start hitting the brakes again at Hollowell Parkway, and you're going to hit them hard. Because of all the construction, you only have about three left lanes open, 285 northbound between South Atlanta Road and Paces Ferry. They're also on the other side of the road, 285 southbound between Paces Ferry and South Atlanta Road. In fact, in the next 45 minutes or so, I'll be running through that, unfortunately. And a reminder, this Friday, 7 p.m. until Monday, 5 a.m., all weekend, continuous, 285 will be shut down in both directions, north and southbound, between Paces Ferry and Atlanta Road. Make a plan. Still rough on the connector north. Still a little bit tough getting in on East Atlanta and 85 south. Backed up beyond Claremont Road. Looks like we got a wreck 85 south just before Georgia 400. Buford Spring, always a viable alternate, but I'll bet it's crowded. With your 99X traffic, I'm Crash Clark.
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0: This is 99X. We are your morning X. It's Barnes, it's Crash, talking music. And the question is this. Name a no-skip album. What is one for you? Front to back, all the way, solid. 470-741-4999. Hi, Morning X. Good morning. Who is this?
1: This is Dan.
0: Hey, Dan. No-skip album. What is it for you?
1: Life's Rich Pageant by R.E.M.
0: That's a good, man, another R.E.M. mention. We had one mentioned in the last segment. Why that album?
1: Yeah, it just, the way it starts and it just doesn't let up. Yeah, the first few chords of Begin to Begin, and then it just goes straight through. It has like a little slow part, but then it just goes right on through.
0: Yeah, I feel like all of R.E.M.'s albums for me are like that. I mean, because you know what you're getting.
1: Right. Except for maybe like the later year album.
0: Like which one didn't do it for you?
1: The ones in the 2010s, like Reveal, Collapse In and Now, those two just, I'm just like.
0: Okay.
1: Yeah, I was like, have you fallen off that bad? But I mean, you know, I still love the group. It's just.
0: Yeah.
1: Artists, every group has done a bad album.
0: Artists will be artists. That's how it works.
1: I don't know if you've watched the series Rooster.
0: Yes, I love that song that Stipe did for it.
1: Whenever he was singing it, we were watching, I'm like, that voice sounds very familiar. Then I saw that he was doing the theme song, and I was like, okay, we're not skipping the intro of this show.
0: We played that song for a while. I like it. We should bring it back. Thanks, man. Appreciate you listening to us. Thank you.
1: Hey, man.
0: Thanks, man. Have a good day. We'll see you later. What is the perfect album? Hey, Morning X. Good morning. Who is this?
2: Hi, good morning. It's Kelly.
0: Kelly, an album with zero skips.
2: Yeah, I would say Temple of the Dog. I had a friend that worked at Turtles, and he brought that album over, and we must have listened to it like three times, just over and over.
0: Well, especially at that time. I mean, when that came out, that was such at the beginning of the movement, you know? Like, it just had such a cool vibe to it.
2: And I love Chris Cornell and Soundgarden, but you can just go right back to Temple of the Dog. All the time. He just shines and shines and shines.
0: I agree. It's a solid album. Thank you very much for listening to us.
2: Sure. Great. Thank you.
0: Thanks. Have a great day. We will see you later. Morning X. Good morning. Who is this?
3: This is Dina.
0: What's up, Dina?
3: Good morning.
0: How are you?
3: I'm great.
0: Well, tell me about your zero skip album. What will it be?
3: I will preface this by saying that I do warn you. I am a super fan of The Cure, and the album is Songs of a Lost World, and I am obsessed, literally obsessed with this album. There's eight songs of perfection, and I can't really say too much more beyond that, that it's perfection. It's... I think the reason why this album is so epic and so amazing is because it's a cohesive album from end to end. Basically, it tells a story, and it's a snapshot. And this is, of course, all my opinion, but this is a snapshot of where Robert is in his life at this moment in time. And the album explores themes of grief and loss and regret and lost love and all the things that happen to a person as they begin to age. And what I really appreciate about this album is that he didn't try to make an album. And of course, Robert Smith wrote the entire album, all the music, all the lyrics, all by himself. So he didn't have any input into this. And what I really appreciate about this album is that it comes from a place of knowing who he is. And he's, 65 years old, I think? I think he's about 65.
0: He made us wait long enough for the damn thing.
3: I know, 16 years, right?
0: Damn, bro, get it out.
3: Well, you know, that's Robert's Robert's a perfectionist. And he during that period of time, that 16-year period of time, apparently he was quite prolific with his writing, because my understanding is that he had during that period of time. He's written 3 albums of music.
0: Yeah, they've been sitting on stuff for a while.
3: Yeah, and he's got a 2nd album. And he said in interviews that this next album is even bleaker than the one that
0: he wrote. Did you go to our Cure show that we did at the Roxy all those years ago? Were you in town then?
3: I was not, no.
0: Oh, that was one of the best shows to see the Cure over in Buckhead when that was the Roxy. That was unbelievable in that small venue.
3: When was that?
0: Late 90s or very early 2000s.
3: Oh, wow. Okay.
0: Yeah, that was an incredible Cure show. But thank you. I just wish you had more insight on it. But I appreciate the little bit that you gave us. Thank you.
3: All right.
0: Have a great day. We'll see you later. I mean, if you're going to act like you know the band, at least know the band.
4: Yeah, she knows the band all right. She's 67, by the way. Yeah.
0: Oh, wow, is he really? Hi, Morning X.
4: 67.
0: Good morning. Who is this?
5: Hey, this is Patrick. How's it going, guys?
0: Patrick, what's going on, man?
5: Not much. Just enjoying the last weeks of summer here. I'm a high school teacher. So.
0: Oh, nice. It's almost over, brother.
5: Yeah.
0: All right, an album with 0 skips. What are you going to put on our list?
5: Oh, totally Weezer Blue Album.
0: The Blue Album. I would agree with that.
5: Yeah, totally.
0: Yeah, I think Weezer is another one of those bands that you just know what you're going to get. There's not going to be some rando out there song stuck in the middle of an album.
5: Yeah, I mean, it's everything's intentional. You can tell. Like, it just flows perfectly. And, I mean, all 10 of those songs could be a single, for sure.
0: You said something interesting. Everything's intentional. And some people don't like that. Some people don't like when bands come out with such an intentional, or like when they come out with something that sounded similar to their last one. I'm okay with it, though.
5: Yeah. I mean, like, he's telling a story. You can tell Rivers, like, he's got something to say in that album. And, I mean, that's just one of those defining albums of my childhood. I remember that's the first album that, like, I was like, wow, I'm into music now. I'm just listening to every song.
0: Rivers Cuomo used to be very not accessible. Like, in the early days, I don't know if he was just shy. He didn't want to be around people. I felt like every time, like, when we did a live X or we did, like, a meet and greet, he was very closed off. Now, there's this one girl, I don't know what her name is, but in social media, who plays guitar in the middle of the road in, I think it's in L.A. or somewhere near L.A. She just comes out and does, like, covers in the middle of the road.
5: Yeah.
0: She started one the other day. She's real cute, like 25, whatever. She has her one guitar, middle of the road. She started playing a Weezer song, and then the camera widens out, and Rivers Cuomo walked into the shot and started playing it with her.
5: Oh, that's great.
6: Oh, wow.
5: Oh, that's wild.
0: Yeah, which was so cool.
5: You can tell that he gets more like, the future albums, he's more comfortable, you can tell.
0: Way more. And even with people, now they're coming with people doing, like, pickleball events, like, before the concert. Like, when they're coming this fall, they're doing some big experiential concert type thing. So, yeah, he's come a long way.
5: Yeah, it's funny. I had always wanted to see them when I was, like, young. And I finally get to see them probably, I don't know, 6 years ago. And it's at a Braves game. And it was really cool, but it was just funny. I was, like, always imagined it would be, like, you know, somewhere cool to go see them. But, yeah, it was.
0: That's funny. Thanks, man. Appreciate you listening to us.
5: Yeah, no problem. Great talking to you guys.
0: Have a great day, Patrick. We'll see you later. We are the original. This is 99X. I would

0: 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Listen anywhere. Just take us with you inside that 99X app. I'm Barnes. That is Crash. Crash, you're an old Sandy Springsian, right?
1: Yeah. Yeah, that's where I started in 1989, and I was there for decades.
0: You know the Waffle House at 6145 Roswell Road in Sandy Springs?
1: I'm very familiar with it.
0: Are you?
1: Absolutely.
0: Do you know Rockstar Riley?
1: I do not know Rockstar Riley.
0: Rockstar Riley is going viral. He's known online, Crash. Maybe it's because you didn't know his online name. King of the Waffy.
1: Oh. No, I did not.
0: He's going viral for breaking into song from, mind you, this is during hours, and he's behind the counter at Waffle House doing his thing.

0: Yeah, that was an impromptu performance behind the counter. It has this boombox with his beats, but some customer had asked him to do it, so he finally did it. And someone filmed it, and that's gone crazy viral.
1: I mean, got a little convoluted there at the end, but
0: a little bit. Like, everybody was joining in. Like,
2: yeah. I heard something about tomatoes, and I was like, what?
0: Yeah, they're beating
1: tomatoes
0: the counter.
1: On the grill.
0: Yeah. If you want to go see King of the Waffy, you can go up to 6145 Roswell Road. Check him out. I do not have tour dates yet.
2: Oh, yet.
0: For Rockstar Riley, but I do have these until we get those.
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0: Noah Kahan and Rockstar Riley will not be opening for this show. July 27th, Truist Park. August 4th, Mumford & Sons. That's getting close. State Farm Arena. 14th of October, Foster the People, Coca-Cola Roxy. Then October 17th, L7 is supposed to be at the Masquerade. I don't know how much they are affected by the passing of Jennifer Finch as far as their state of mind, but as of now, that show is still on. She was not in the band when she passed. But yeah, that show is still on as of now. 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
1: Still got a little ways to go in this here rush hour. A lot to clean up. Let's go with 285 northbound between Cascade and MLK. A right lane is blocked with a wreck. Got PD fire everybody on the scene there. We had one earlier, 285 northbound around MLK. I wonder if that's one and the same. I'll bet it is. And then, of course, if you're traveling up the West Wall into Smyrna and Vinings, you'll encounter the brake lights because of the construction. 285 northbound sitting between South Atlanta Road and Paces Ferry. You've got a couple of left lanes open that direction. Southbound from Paces Ferry to South Atlanta Road, a couple of left lanes open. Now, that's going to be happening 24/7 for the rest of the week. And then at 7 o'clock Friday night, they are shutting that whole stretch of road down, 285 north and southbound between South Atlanta Road and Paces Ferry. That'll be closed till 5 a.m. Monday morning. Still seeing a couple of brake lights on the connector northbound, trying to pop up from about University to I-20. And even the east side perimeter struggling a little bit, 285 north and southbound around Covington Highway and I-20. Ah, that's a lot for a Tuesday. 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I'm Crash Clark. What is it? Go do your thing? Yeah, that's it. 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

0: Cage the Elephant on the original 99X. Hi there. Thanks for tuning in. OG style, if you're listening to us on the radio or streaming us, maybe if you're already settled in at work. My name is Steve Craig. It's The Steve Show. 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At noon, of course, we do the House of Retro Pleasure. 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Social D with Descendants and the Chats. This is an exceptional punk lineup. They actually have wheelchair and scooter accessibility in the mosh pit. September 1st at the Coca-Cola Roxy. Study up on Mike Ness and Social Distortion. 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

0: That should be on the new U2 album whenever it gets around to coming out. U2, Street of Dreams. What Bono means, I think, in this, in kind of a football soccer sense, is that wherever you see kids playing soccer in the streets, that's a street of dreams. 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
1: We love rain. 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
0: Starseed on the original 99X. Tomorrow morning on the Morning X. I can't wait for this. It's going to be hilarious. About 7:20 tomorrow morning, Ed Quinn, who starred the series The Oval.
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0: He's General Barnes.
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0: A little after that, 7:40, the Morning X ticket window. They're going to get you into Mike D of the Beastie Boys. Doing a show September 5th at the Eastern. He's pulling out some Beastie Boys stuff. And he's got some new, brand new stuff that you can hear on Planet Jill as well. And, talking about Barnes, he's a big pickleball player, like I am. He's just more aggressive. So if you're tired of getting balls to the face, as in pickleball, not what you're thinking. A little after 9 o'clock, a guy who's literally made a fortune protecting adults from high-speed neon wiffle balls to the face, like Barnes likes to serve up. The Morning X, and if you miss anything, grab the podcast, The End, Entertainment News Daily. 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
10: 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But again, away from screens if you can. And as you get back into bed, it's all about breathing again. 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That really works for me. I'm Dr. Sanjay Gupta, helping you live a better life.
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I'd like to wish a very happy 57th birthday to our good friend Emerson Hart, singing lead there with Tonic. He's having a birthday party Saturday night. I'm bringing some friends along at the beautiful Bowl at Sugar Hill. Emerson Hart and Tonic, along with Vertical Horizon and this band, Better Than Ezra. I'll be there Saturday night at the Bowl at Sugar Hill. Will you?

0: you're no good for me.
1: Yeah, I'm so proud of those guys because they now have a full-on Wikipedia page. The Paradox. Good for me. That's a new song. One of the new albums coming out real soon. Eric Dangerfield. The guy's a rock star, man. It's awesome. Zeelin, Donald, PC3, The Paradox. From Atlanta, I would say got one of the hottest bands in alternative rock now, at least in punk and pop punk. Headlining our locals, only Luau, You Must See Them Live, September 26th. It's happening at The Ville, down in Fayetteville. Yes, it's our own little slice of paradise. We might even have a buried suckling pig, you never know. It will be Mai Tais and little umbrella drinks. The Paradox, also a band that fills up everywhere they play, The Stews. Also, Hey Dreamer and Atticus Ronis, who's been all over social media with some really cool songs that we've been spinning as well. 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
14: Even for people who fall asleep easily, staying asleep can be difficult. You wake up, your mind starts to race, you can't turn those thoughts off. Sleep experts say there are a few things you can try. cognitive shuffling. That's when you choose a random, impersonal, non-emotional word. Then for each letter of that word, think of as many words that begin with each letter as you can before moving on to the next one. It distracts your brain from stress. It also mimics the fragmented thought patterns that usually occur as you drift off to sleep. Sensory grounding is something else. That's when you work through things you can hear, feel, see, smell, or taste. That helps you to be in the moment instead of dwelling on the past or the future, or just do a mental walkthrough of a place you know well. Familiar but neutral imagery that can calm the brain. I'm Dr. Sanjay Gupta, helping you live a better life.
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The band live on the original 99X. I Alone. My name is Steve Craig, and speaking of live, coming up to Shaky Knees in September, Modest Mouse is going to be there, one of the headliners. Brand new album, if you haven't heard the new song yet from Modest Mouse, I'll have that for you after we get done with the House of Retro Pleasure coming up at noon.

0: title track of Sublime's song, album, Until the Sun Explodes. I love how they're sounded, man. Can't wait to see them again in concert, too. 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
2: Hello, I'm Barnes from 99X. I probably don't sound like myself today because I have a cold and I broke my nose. Anyway, I know that my show, The Morning X, was voted greatest radio show, but in all honesty, Will Pendarvis in the afternoon is so much better than me, and he's funnier and better looking, and all the ladies say so. And he's so fashionable. All the youngsters, the youths, they're all like, YOLO, Will Pendarvis. Yeah, that's a thing that kids are doing now. 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
11: Jumping back into the new wave 80s, by your request, of course, 470-741-9999. Hey! It's Taco Tuesday. You never guess who's having a birthday on Taco Tuesday. Taco. Taco O'Kers is his real name. Happy 71st birthday. Still out there doing it, too. He's putting on the Ritz.

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0: Welcome to our house in the middle of the day. Madness. For Two-Tone Tuesday. It's also Taco Tuesday. Happy birthday to Taco. 71 today. 470-741-9999. See if I get that. Line 5 ready. Hello.
1: Hey, can you play Mirror in the Bathroom?
0: By English Beat.
1: Yes, sir, please.
0: Another good one for Two-Tone Tuesday.
1: All right, thank you so much.
0: Thanks.

0: Johnny, some kids on the show yesterday mentioned a new kind of music, ska. You know anything about it?
1: Nothing but a modern offshoot of reggae. Updated white rock influences, definitely upbeat. They'll never become really popular because even though they made the backbeat more conventional, it's still too exotic for mass acceptance.
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0: Yar! E.B. Adam and the Air. Jolly Roger. Kings of the Wild Frontier, about 1980. That was a request for Gawa listening in Savannah. Ed Teach in Savannah wanted to hear.
1: Hey, wait a minute.
0: Guess if you know, you know. Request on line, is it line six now? Hello, what you got?
2: Hey, Steve, how you doing?
0: Good.
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0: Yes, as we go from the Pirates of the Caribbean to the Pirates of the Airwaves.
2: Definitely. Thank you, sir.
0: You got it.

0: 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I can say I'm playing what I want, kind of am, but I like to play what you want. 470-741-9999 for the House of Retro Pleasure. 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
3: Free tacos in honor of Taco's birthday. He's 71. On the lead guitar with Faith No More all through their classic period. Happy birthday to Jim Martin. Jimmy Martin is 65 years old. Lead guitarist right there of Faith No More. Epic guitarist. And also turning 73 years old today, singer, guitarist, producer Eric Bazillion of the Hooters. Eric Bazillion, he was a part of Cyndi Lauper's backup band, wrote and produced Joan Osborne's big song, One of Us, multi-talented.

0: with his musical partner, Rob Hyman, Eric Bazillion. 73 years old today with the Hooters, and we dance. Line three with a request in the House of Retro Pleasure on 99X. Hello.
1: Hey, I need something happy today. Can you play Birdhouse in Your Soul?
0: Aww.
1: I know, something sweet.
0: It's like a musical hug, isn't it?
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1: Thank you. Awesome.
0: And listen for the reference to Jason and the Argonauts in the song, because with the Odyssey that's out right now, the big mega film that everybody's paying thousands of dollars to get tickets for, Homer's Odyssey rips off Jason and the Argonauts. Change my mind.

0: from the Cargo album Men at Work. And they will be tonight, Cobb Energy Center. Colin Hay and the band Men at Work, along with Toad the Wet Sprocket. I still think it's kind of an interesting little pairing. But Shonen Knife also going to be there early. So get there. Cobb Energy Center tonight, Men at Work in concert. Should have waited until Walkabout Wednesday tomorrow. 470-741-9999. Hello.
1: Yeah, I've got a request for you, Steve.
0: What you got?
1: Yeah, just anything by the Smiths.
0: You'll dance to anything by the Smiths. You know, today happens to be the 40th anniversary of the release of their iconic single, Panic. Do you want to do that?
1: Yeah, that works.
0: You got it.
1: Awesome, thanks.

0: hang the DJ. At least I show up and play music. The Smiths. Panic, released on this day back in 1986. Wow, 40 years ago. Ended up on probably one of the compilation discs you have, Louder Than Bombs, the following year. Oh, I got more history for you. These dates in history. Excuse to play a couple of cool songs coming up next.
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1: Anyway, going back to 1978, Talking Heads right there, Take Me to the River. Been there, done that. Better benefits here. Talking Heads on this day in 78 released their artsy fartsy sophomore album, More Songs About Buildings and Food, with that big song on it. And also, a few years later, on this day in 1982, the Go-Go's released their sophomore album titled Vacation. You see, Talking Heads, more cerebral, the Go-Go's, it's all about recess.

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0: Cage the Elephant with a brand new song, a brand new album coming out too. Beaches in Tennessee. I don't know of any, but Cage the Elephant. It's the original 99X. Coming up in about 20-25 minutes, Steve's College of Musical Knowledge. Going to get you to some concerts for free. I say concerts, you got a three bagger. Social Distortion, Descendants, and The Chats. All together September 1st at the Coca-Cola Roxy. That'll be your prize. Study up on Social Distortion. I'll meet you in class here at 1:45. And oh, there's even more shows you can get into.
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0: Tonight, Men at Work, Toad the Wet Sprocket, Shonen Knife, going to be at the Cobb Energy Center tonight. Now, this weekend, I'm looking forward to this show. I'll see you out there at the beautiful Bowl at Sugar Hill. Better Than Ezra, Tonic, happy birthday, Emerson Hart today. And Vertical Horizon also on the bill. Big show happening early next week. Noah Kahan at Truist Park on July 27th. 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Don't forget the locals only Luau in September, September 26th, with The Paradox, The Stews, and a lot more. Atticus Ronis, Hey Dreamer, The Paradox, man, one of the hottest bands in alt right now. That's going to be at The Ville down in Fayetteville. 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

John Popper and Blues Traveler, Hook is the name of that. 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
1: I am today.
2: Phones off, thinking caps on. The original School of Rock is now in session.
1: Sorry I'm late. It's just like this new schedule's totally confusing.
2: Steve's College of Musical Knowledge.
3: Summer school. Yeah. The summer games. Got a Gold Star graduate diploma for you to display proudly. Sent out a whole bunch of, big batch of them the other day. So if you graduated last month, you should be getting your diploma very soon. Also, throw you some concert tickets. Social Distortion with Descendants. Milo's back. And the Chats. I love this band out of Australia, the Chats. See them early. September 1st, Coca-Cola Rock

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10: This summer marks the 30th anniversary of another comeback for Social Distortion, releasing this album. After a break of almost 5 years, returning to their pure punk roots, name this album. 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
10: Hey, Sloan, what's the answer?
11: White light, white heat, white trash.
10: You're absolutely correct.
11: Woo-hoo.
10: Still my favorite album from them, too. Well, it's kind of a tie. The Social Distortion album from 1990, and then this one, White Light, White Heat, White Trash, going back to their roots. Yes, got you in. Social D, Descendants in the Chats on September 1st at the Roxy.
11: Thank you so much.
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I do believe Doors, that's the name of that song, Doors, are going to be around 5:30 at Truist Park on Monday night. Noah Kahan with the big show happening this Monday at Truist Park. Linkin Park, Sun 99X, Numb.

You may ask yourself, what's the story? Morning Glory. It's the 2 o'clock recess. An hour and a half nonstop. 99X. I'm Steve Craig with Bush.

0: 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Wasted, some would say. Elegant, yeah, not so much. Will Pendarvis and the after-school special is next. He's got free tickets for Muse coming right up.
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It's the after school special. I'm your host, Will Pendarvis. And to bribe you into putting up with all my nonsense today, I have some free concert tickets for you. They're really good ones. I'll tell you about them in a minute. Right now, just kicking off the show with The Cult from Sonic Temple on 99X.

0: 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That's on their new album, cover of Chris Isaak's Wicked Game. On the original 99X, it's the After School Special. I'm Will Pendarvis. If you want to go see Social Distortion, and this show is great. It's got the Descendants and the Chats, September 1st at the Coca-Cola Roxy. I suggest you listen to Steve's College of Musical Knowledge. 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
5: I read this interesting story the other day, which was written by a colleague of mine, about why so-called, quote, admin nights are the new book club for busy adults. Now, I learned this is a term coined by journalist Chris Collin, who wrote about this life hack in the Wall Street Journal. An admin night is when people come together for a night, a fun night, while holding one another accountable to an assignment. The ones usually considered back burner tasks, the ones that you've been putting off. The person you choose to do an admin night with matters a lot because that's your accountability partner. That's what one person told us. People love the social aspect because it can bring these boring tasks to light, make them feel more fun, and where you go matters as well. You need to have enough space and hopefully not too many distractions. And again, don't forget to leave some time for fun. I'm Dr. Sanjay Gupta, helping you live a better life.
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at Alt 99X. I'm Will Pendarvis. I've seen so many bands so many times. I mean, I think Metallica is probably the band I've seen the most. But I have to admit, and this is a weird one, I've seen this band probably dozens of times. I might be the only person

0: A youth who has dropped out of school and has never had a full-time job is not likely to become a constructive citizen of his community. Quite the contrary, as a frustrated individual, he is likely to be antisocial and rebellious and may well become a juvenile delinquent.
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0: Smashing Pumpkins and a song off an album written and recorded right here in Atlanta, Georgia, the Siamese Dream album. That's Cherub Rock on the original 99X After School Special. I'm Will Pendarvis, and I do this thing on my show at 5:30 called The Double Feature. It's where I play a bunch of songs that all have something in common. For example, if I played, Working in a Coal Mine from Devo and Blue Sky Mine from Midnight Oil, you would know, well, those are songs about mining, you know. I could add Red Hill Mining Town from U2, maybe, Coal Miner's Daughter. Anything from the Red Hot Chili Peppers. I think all Anthony Kiedis songs are about miners, aren't they? But anyway, the double feature, a bunch of songs all with one theme, will be on at 5:30 today. It's a weird one, so prepare your minds.
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2: Hey, I'm Kate Pearson from the B-52s, and I am 99X. Woohoo, Atlanta!

Just to be clear, the Smithereens do not want you. They want a girl like you, which is a different thing. Just to be clear. It's the original 99X After School Special. I'm Will Pendarvis. You know what I haven't done? I haven't given you these tickets to go see Muse in concert. Do you want to go to the show and bring a friend and you don't want to have to pay for tickets? I'm your man. Call me now. Be caller number 9470-741-9999.

0: a candy, it's a band, Lemonheads on the original 99X. Hello?
1: Hello.
0: Hi.
1: What color am I?
0: Nine. Do you want to go see the show? Yeah, totally.
1: I want to go see.
0: You want to go see Muse?
1: I want to go see Muse. Heck yeah.
0: All right.
1: That's awesome.
0: What is your first name?
1: My first name is Don.
0: Don, hold on a couple of seconds. I got two tickets for you to go see Muse and Temper Trap and Portugal the Man August 12th at Lakewood Amphitheater, okay?
1: Oh, that rocks, man. Thank you.

0: That is the band Muse, a song called Resistance on the original 99X After School Special. I'm Will Pendarvis, and I just gave away tickets to go see those guys and Temper Trap and Portugal the Man August 12th at the Lakewood Amphitheater. That's going to be a great show. It's like, what if Radiohead and Jeff Buckley got together and did music, but they played it like really hard. They like trained under Metallica or something. It's going to be spectacular. It's going to be musically impeccable, and it's going to rock out and probably, I don't know, but probably be a, you know, a visual spectacle. Those are my predictions for the Muse show here in Atlanta, Georgia. I don't know why I'm talking like that. It's just so weird sometimes. The double feature's coming up in about an hour and a little bit of change. It's going to be a weird one today. If you can imagine me doing something weird. But yeah, it's going to be a weird one today. But you might be able to guess it. Whole bunch of songs, one theme. That's the double feature at 5:30 here on 99X.
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5: Back in 2019, I made a documentary for HBO called One Nation Under Stress. And what was true then is still true now. Money and financial problems are consistently ranked as the number one cause of stress in the United States. And a brand new study out of the Mayo Clinic found that worrying about money may age the heart even faster than traditional risk factors. Unlike an acute stressor, such as a short-term work deadline or a brief illness, financial strain is often chronic and ongoing. And because money affects so many aspects of daily life, financial stress can be difficult to escape. Even so, financial stress does not mean you're doomed. It just means you need to double down on the things you know are good for heart health. Diet, exercise, sleep, and of course, not smoking. I'm Dr. Sanjay Gupta, helping you live a better life.
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Absolution is the latest from Switchfoot on the original 99X. I'm Will Pendarvis, and yeah, I was digging through my cardboard box of music, and I'm going to play something from Depeche Mode off of Ultra. I know, everybody loves Black Celebration and all that, but I'm more of an Ultra guy, what can I say? I'll do that after Nirvana, which is next. Right now, The Cure on 99X.

0: can't help it. It's who I am as a person. I'm Will Pendarvis. It's the original 99X After School Special. We're less than an hour away from the double feature, but first...
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0: Well, let's start off with the show that's happening tonight. Men at Work and Toad the Wet Sprocket at Cobb Energy Center. If you're going to that show, I would suggest you already be on the road. You know, traffic. This weekend, here's a show I'll be at. Better Than Ezra with Vertical Horizon at the Bowl at Sugar Hill. Of course, Tonic playing that show as well. If you see Will Pendarvis at that show, make sure you say hello. I would love to talk to you. Noah Kahan will be here, of course, at Truist Park next week on July 27th. And looking way later on in the year, Stray Cats are coming to town. I don't know if you heard about this. Stray Cats will be here at the Fabulous Fox Theater November 27th. I've seen them, and man, that's a show you definitely, definitely don't want to miss. The 99X Soundboard is presented by Mark Spain Real Estate. 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
1: It's a rainy afternoon, 1990. The big city. Jeez, it's been 20 years. Candy. You were so fine.

Yeah. Iggy and Kate on the original 99X. I'm Will Pendarvis. Green Day has a new song that, I mean, just frankly is tempting fate. I'm going to put on two songs from Green Day in a moment. 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

0: Billy Joe Armstrong tempting fate with a song called I'm Never Gonna R.I.P. on the original 99X. That's new music from Green Day. I'm Will Pendarvis, and you know what's happening next, right? It's the double feature. That's where I play a whole bunch of songs that all have something in common, and it's not going to be an easy one today because it's one that I think might only make sense to me. But see if you can figure out what all these songs have in common on the double feature next on 99X.
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3: Across the country right now, at this very moment, there are probably arguments taking place about who's doing more of the housework, the homework, the shuttling of kids from this activity to that. It's true. By and large, women do more of this than men. But doesn't have to be that way. And if you and your spouse can level that playing field, it's going to make both of you and your kids happier. Psychologist Yelena Kecmanovich says this might be how you get there. 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I'm Dr. Sanjay Gupta, helping you live a better life.
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0: 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All right, let's get into it. Remember, all these songs will have something in common, even if it's only in my imagination. And it doesn't make sense to anybody else. Just listen, see if you can figure it out. Song number one of the double feature is Peter Murphy. Punch you up on 99X.

What a beautiful song from Peter Murphy. Cuts You Up, song number one on the double feature. It's the original 99X. I'm Will Pendarvis. All of these songs have something in common. Song number two is a song about being perfectly happy being single. Then somebody comes along and they make you fall in love with them. And you say, ouch, that really hurts.

We are up to song number three on the double feature. This one comes to us from a band that's in town playing tonight with Men at Work at Cobb Energy Center. Of course, I'm talking about Toad the Wet Sprocket on 99X.

That is the band Fuel on the original 99X. It's the double feature where all the songs have something in common. I'll tell you the answer, but first, one more song, one more clue. 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

0: Okay, okay. That's the Smiths wrapping up the double feature on the original 99X. I'm Will Pendarvis. I'm about to give you the answer to what all those songs have in common. But first, let me just say, number one, I'm sorry. I apologize. And number two, yeah, this probably only makes sense to me, but what I was trying to do is play all songs that would possibly bring you to the hospital. That's what it is. Injuries. Let's see what we got. Cut You Up from Peter Murphy. Okay, that's cool. Hit. Yeah, if you get hit, that could send you to the hospital. That's an injury. That's the Sugar Cubes. Fall Down from Toad the Wet Sprocket. Hemorrhage. If you're hemorrhaging, of course you're going to go to the hospital. And girlfriend in a coma, yeah, you got to go to the hospital for that. So hospital, injuries, I'll take any answer like that. Now, you know what? I'll give you 5 points for that because that was a hard one. That one might only make sense to me. But I'll try again tomorrow as I do each and every afternoon right around 5:30 on the double feature here on 99X.
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Speaking of which, that just reminds me, if you're in the military or you're a family member of somebody in the military, thank you for those sacrifices you make, especially in times like these, man. You know, it's not easy, but thank you for doing that. And I think this is an appropriate song. Foo Fighters on the original 99.

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0: It is the original 99X. It's the After School Special. I'm Will Pendarvis, and I cannot even begin to tell you how grateful I am to have this job. So thank you for listening to my show. That's what allows me to do this. It allows me to live in Atlanta, which is awesome. That's exactly where I want to be, near my parents and my brother and my sister. And, you know, I get to do this job, which is a great job. I listen to music and talk nonsense. It's awesome. So thank you. I mentioned people in the military and their families earlier. I do also want to thank everybody who's a first responder. Those are very, very tough jobs. I don't think people in general understand how tough those jobs can be. So thank you for doing those jobs. Tomorrow morning on The Morning X, of course, they got the best of The Morning X from 6 to 7. They're going to be having that huge debate about the best rock singer of all time. I got my vote for that, but, you know. At 7:20 on the regular show, an interview with Ed Quinn, the star of Tyler Perry's political drama series, The Oval. And I think I know somebody who's on that show, The Oval. I think his name is Barnes. They've also got their ticket window that opens up at 7:40 every weekday morning. That'll get you tickets to go see Mike D of the Beastie Boys. Yeah, he's going to be in town September 5th at the Eastern. And of course, if you want to listen to The Morning X, but you don't wake up that early, you can listen to them anytime you want. 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
0: Hello, my name is Will Pendarvis, and I was lucky enough to be here in the early 90s when 99X first started. And it's such an absolute miracle that I've been able to come back after all these years to the same station, same group of friends from back then. I sincerely appreciate this insane opportunity, and more than anything in the universe, I appreciate the people who are willing to give me a shot and put my show on in the afternoon. 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
13: What are the chances you are listening to this while drinking a nice hot cup of coffee? If so,
0: don't let me stop you. For years, we've been reporting on the health benefits of coffee, and that's not going to stop today. A new study, this one out of Harvard School of Public Health, found that coffee and tea could help lower your risk of developing dementia. People who enjoyed 1 to 3 caffeinated cups a day saw the biggest impact. In addition to the caffeine, coffee contains hundreds of bioactive compounds that can influence inflammation, glucose metabolism, vascular function, and oxidative stress. It's also possible coffee drinkers might be doing other things that keep them healthy. Eating a more balanced diet, getting plenty of exercise, sleep, not smoking, or drinking too much alcohol. And finally, staying socially active. I'm Dr. Sanjay Gupta, helping you live a better life.
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Never have nothing good.

I think that Jack White is a crazy person, but man, makes some awesome music, plays a mean guitar. Jack White, that's his latest. It's called Neighbors Blues. He'll be in town in November playing the Coca-Cola Roxy 2 shows. From my favorite Talking Heads album of all time, Talking Heads 77, Psycho Killer now on 99X.

0: Flaming Lips. Yeah. Every time I hear that band, I think about that huge show that I went to out in California. It was on Veterans Day, and they did a huge fundraiser for wounded veterans, which is a pretty commendable thing to do. Flaming Lips, She Don't Use Jelly. That one's straight out of my cardboard box of music I drag into the studio with me every day. I am Will Pendarvis. This is the After School Special. I, again, appreciate you listening very, very much. However, I got to leave, and somebody way better than me is on next. Jill, and she's got new music from so many bands that you probably didn't even know had new music out, like Goo Goo Dolls, All American Rejects, Eels, Mastodon, Queens of the Stone Age. How about Mastodon featuring Josh Homme? They Might Be Giants has new music out. You never know what you're going to get on Planet Jill, except you know you're going to get a bunch of great music, a bunch of important music that you need to hear, and music that you can fall in love with. Yeah, you can find new music to fall in love with tonight on Planet Jill. It starts at 8 p.m., and Jill is next on 99X.
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0: Depeche Mode on 99X. It's me, Jill. Did you hear the Morning X yesterday or this morning? What they've been giving away this week when the Morning X ticket window opens? Because it's a cool one. Mike D of the Beastie Boys. He is coming to town September 5th to the Eastern, and they've got your tickets all week long.
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11: Back in 2019, I made a documentary for HBO called One Nation Under Stress. And what was true then is still true now. Money and financial problems are consistently ranked as the number one cause of stress in the United States. And a brand new study out of the Mayo Clinic found that worrying about money may age the heart even faster than traditional risk factors. Unlike an acute stressor, such as a short-term work deadline or a brief illness, financial strain is often chronic and ongoing. And because money affects so many aspects of daily life, financial stress can be difficult to escape. Even so, financial stress does not mean you're doomed. Just means you need to double down on the things you know are good for heart health. Diet, exercise, sleep, and of course, not smoking. I'm Dr. Sanjay Gupta, helping you live a better life.
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0: Jane's Addiction, and Jane says here on the original 99X, hey, it's me, Jill. We're moments away from the Tuesday night edition of Planet Jill. And tonight I have for you the latest from Young the Giant, the Linda Lindas, Weezer, My Chemical Romance, and a brand new one from Mastodon. 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
18: Whether you're a student, teacher, or parent, we could all use a little extra cash at the beginning of the school year. 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